0: yet will be another ghetto.
1: Sure.
0: Because we need baby tea. 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Ninko order. But this is what they say, or do. A new love in the ghetto.
1: Yeah.
0: That is why Okowa, you want to be like them. 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Oma yezika. 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Me din de bella de all rounder. 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Why 2K so? No matter what, ever basso. And Tibua Usikano. 250 Ghana cedis for double, 150 for single. Bye bye. Ibishia next week. Minam. Hey, Gina! I never named Buffon, but why 2K is a Ibishia?
1: Oh, yeah, yeah, Gina.
0: Unika now at on F. When?
1: Yeah, Gina.
0: Ambassador now, Bessie.
1: I don't know, Michelle.
0: Ambassador now, Bessie.
1: I don't know, Michelle.
0: What a feeling. Danny, you have a
2: woman,
0: she
2: had the idea. You know, I'm going to
0: and some na mususa, amususa. Promise, we na wo akola kiti kiti. Akola kiti kiti. When you over to la. Oh no, last night na begu so. Andy, ko have fun, Mr. O. Ebo mo di aneto u take it in tem. Me ba chope se otono online. 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Uba, mamu huse. Or draw home as a ticket, and I would turn away yammy pa. Momu, maybe I would say, do me the Nintia Wabasa or to ticket, you know. Was a meteor bella the all round or draw a home as a ticket, and I made to an edgeman ahead, dear mammy. Mumu, I'm a microbe crying what I say. 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Nami shamu nonya mukesi ebe se shi abiu. Bye bye.
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That's right. The Odo Ahumaso Abaiwiye Bella the all rounder Nyame Nhyira Opa Woni Gina Nhyira Ba Gina Nyame Nhyira mo any topic na mo discuss here no twisty ye kakra eko bo obi asem so naso ni nyina ka adwuma no ho Nyame Nhyira mo pa we are see a BBB. 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

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I have a testimony. Apostle Oku. Baby, I will be a witty at 106.3 FM. Some of our crab, baby, and Chiao Panya Mishrao. Radim Fawusie.

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The same thing obi to me here, Papa B. Not that be not obi, obi that's any bad, and now obi fufu obi. That's what you work it here. 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And ye ye no so ba. 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Innocent children. 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

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David beside say internet say obi ni soul fie a enam Jonathan ti met me aye na do ya na obi say nipa fufro kra eni soul fie a Jonathan ti me aye na do ya na. That is what I'm talking about, the good aspect of it. Jonathan why yet David papa some years back, and then Jonathan will walk up. The men in a woo. Obey any who are David Bayan is hard doyen. So, Mr. Say, into obey any who be your ma, make me a yen a doyen because of Jonathan. Send the mampo any who are. The bush any be any who. Nadam for beep, just a Nadam for beep, ni bakra, and ni wa met me a yana do ye because of Jonathan. Just a near Jonathan yen on David Verse, on ye bribi, and akuma toni yem say, Papa Jonathan wa yen on any so. Oh, ye be biashen than I am. So Jonathan ni ho, ni pebi ni ho. See, obi ni hoa. So fear, Jonathan T. So now, person who can David know. After David said, Obi ni hoa, Jonathan T. Kasani Panmayana Doyana. So now, person who can so ni fear, Obi ni hoa na. A hoana Mephibosheth. Obi aya rejecting. Just say, you want to chimanti and say, ombre ni pemu. Mephibosheth. Mephibosheth. You see? I had the same thing I can say, Boni bin at Jonathan, David. The same way, see, David Abayo Hini, but yet, just say, why are you powerful? I can say, or if you feel obi, just say, I was solve here or na on kumino. Ampo. Yen fani se ni a David e pese oye no na ni boni so. Ebi a Saul inti o pese on kumini menye na. Na fe de esi ni menye na sa. O still o sa pese enka obe hu obi a o related to Saul na on kumino. A esi akwa bi wa ye friend Mephibosheth. Mungo fani bra. 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
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To me, you know, you're media. Apostle Oko.

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The best gospel DJ in Ghana. Anya Akrao in Ghana. Yeah, me no no. Playing on the number one radio station in Ghana. November, Nyami Adoma, Ibesa Tuaba. Are you the best gospel DJ? If you say, make me a retainee. And I'm a JMO. Time will tell. Yeah, boy, your home modding. Ha meti, I don't from ha meti. 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I saw myself doing this thing in a dream, long, long way back, Miwo Village. Those who know me, when I got opportunity here, I knew omongwa. You see, I'm interested. Me free village back, na na mi be ye you. Ifanie memu. Near memo. If a challenge is bebremo, then I'll cope on you, Tremmy said. We may hear radio Juma. When you and Tremmy said, challenges win over femo. Can me face those challenges now as a mebem eboa? Can a miniha? Uncle Poy Tremmy Joseph said, Bedini Mian Musso. One year, trying to say you better turn, you better go prison. Just say, I'm going to wamfa and one trying to. Jacob, Joseph, I cross out with him. You know, I'm Papa. Oni mi njia kupo kachire no ewo daimu. 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Kamishi village. Ni a wudi esi we ni suana baby a opesa wukono. Who challenges who di taria na why who di chasa who di siwa ne jury who chia emba ema wa be mumbu. Those are obstacles. They are challenges. Nyangu po be you away from o. Obe you away from. Na niya washa wobono. Kudia wa show boss o di bema wono o di bema wampa. Psalm 34 eh my favorite Bible verse wo Bible mu Psalm 34. O si o tini nini amani edoso. Na so radi yini free ni nyina mu. I think how verse 19 or verse 20 or so. But the whole chapter eh my favorite Psalm 34. Debi amika. And now, Krami posted video on TikTok. 2022. Now, yeah, live worship Friday. Be. Now, Reverend Kwame Naida. Now, see, yeah, yeah, yeah, bubble quotations. Yeah, I'm preaching. Yeah, well, live worship. So, and now, I'm reposting this video on TikTok. DJ Mike, now, I'm missing Psalm 34. I see Darby on payments. Hey, and my favorite, too. I see Darby means it's Sam. Born Numbers 23 verse 23. Numbers chapter 23 verse 23. Now for Sokuti Hono Shamino Srisa. Reverend Kwamina Aidan Mafio Pa. I'm sure we will be our US memo. God bless you so much, Reverend Kwamina Aidan. Now be born Numbers 23 23. I see there shall be no magic charm against Jacob. No witchcraft can overcome Israel. When you know you know me, Yasuma say yenko yamfankoma Israel for yenko dumiwom. For new conversation, I'm going to be buffed. I'm going to be buffed from negative to positive. Instead, say, you're going to do more.
kwa shira wa mumum. I declare prophetically eguwa musu. I see there shall be no magic charm. No magic charm against Jacob. No witchcraft can overcome Israel. I think I knew your good news. I knew your good news here. Yeah. Okay, King James and in NIV are different. I think divination be or some words, bro. No divination, no what. But good news, no. No magic charm against Jacob. No witchcraft can overcome Israel. Ampo. It's what I would hear me. Numbers chapter 23, verse 23. No magic charm. No magic charm can be used against you. No witchcraft can overcome you. They will try. They will touch you. So they can never overcome you. Just zoom into the future. She said 5 years to come. Oh, she was brabo 5 years ago. Never compare ene. 5 years ago. Never compare ene. Then you zoom into the future. The next 5 years to come. How would this be? Say anameye. Maybe I'm making own worry. 5 years to come. Will you still be single? The answer is no. So why are you crying? Why are you crying? I didn't think that was 5 years to come. Unye say ye. Unye say ye anobe you. Things will change. Niya ma besi san. Niya ma besi san. Even before 5 years be bampun. You will see changes in your life. Anya unkwa na amania tu wo. 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

0: Kai some years back, some few years, enche bibri. 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We could be. Video be so some guy be oh yeah video and I'll see oh no what that from that but just a me situation now when I walk I'll see what that from that no mattress but she too soon order now so and I ain't need them. 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It's less than 5 years. Those days, Obi be home. Obi Jane say, "Hey, promise the Oye Juma wa Dome FM. Hey, promise. Now me that form. Tell me Oye Juma wa Dome FM today. Now me that form. No mattress, no AG. And through 5 years, I say Mamika. And through 5 years, so end. I can boast of some nyama kakra ewo mi dem. Anya ye kra no. Ewo mi mpa mi wo mi mattress. Ewo mi stuffing chair bi. Ewo mi fridge bi. Ewo mi TV bi. Isu tama mi kana TV kra ebi nbo. Less than 5 years. It's me see. She was born about 5 years ago. Now zoom into the future, 5 years to come. Let me say, I'm saying, it's say yeah, na may yet to the next 5 years, Sana. And I'm telling you, live on Adom 106.3 FM, say the answer is no. Yes, Sana, obey it. Just smile. Forgetting ni awu komuno. Ni ama besi sa. Less than 5 years, ni ama besi sa. And century cry to me see. Make a biampona within this week something will happen. Bibi besi. Then you see yourself, ewo baby up because hey, na me hey. Nyami wo ho. Ebi a obi a wate ni kan che. 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Ebi a u teacher bi mpo. Ana u former boss bi. Ebi a u former church member bi. U childhood friend bi. U co tenant bi, obi a oni na tenant fie da. Just obi. Something will happen. You meet the person just one day. Obia wo one day e won abra boom. Just one day. So one day no ba, how is it going to be? Are you going to die? Wo ni there wo one day obia be wu one day. But one day soon something will happen. We sent and we break through beba just one day. Just one day. wabanya phone call bi. Eh, miti wakachi wana oshe hii. 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Ubi di quick loan ka. 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Ubi di ya school fees. Ubi di ya books or better. Obi dia ye ebi even operation sika. Ya ye bi shene hon. Ya buki no. Say this date ye be ye o surgery. Ana on po wonye sika po on ko hospital say o ko ye enquiry say surgery we ye be ji sempo. Ya ye shene hon de bi o dwin emi yari. Yes, Jesus surgery. Miss Miniska, I been a mate me a hospital. Oh, Obisu dia no no. 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God why me? Why me? 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I'm just imagining how it's going to be. I am just imagining how it's going to be. You see, me, I don't worry. 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Make us of mommy aba. 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Na what is a me ni obi akunda? 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Me beku. Aye post bi na maye. Na ase on share nti ase nti no dwin se bia. Obi aye mi bibi na mi bo ekutia online. No, I don't have time for that. Me ko bo ekutia. Sa ekutia post na amount for year was status ni. No, me I'm not a fan of that. Ni. 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Na se me post bibi a. I will post myself in a nice picture. A nice dress, the nice location. That is what I will post. And I don't know how to block. Block it. The people I block, AB as a nipano or your fraud, and now best come here now be me. Yes, me block you with that. I will never block you. But time in me who say wuna with time, wuna with, I will never block you. I'll never hide my status from you. I'll rather post myself. I'll only post happy moments. I don't have time. I'll not even think about you. Already, I have things to think about. I'm thinking about my future. I'm thinking about 5 years to come, where I will be. It's always that energy. And Chobertis of Mameka. But with the data. Post Nami and we post to Facebook. We call nice location be Marlin Resort. I will go more fete Marlin Resort. We need Donichi. Ahoy fe papa. say I think memo baby. Afei na ma posti those pictures. Afei this week here na me posti ye. And I make sure I say me in train say menya ye papa despite money dangote musika sa me jimeni. No. So for me, who are now Tuesday, be a me boy, could tell me new being a issue. Be now, no, I don't have time. Many time, I have time for positive vibes, I have time for positive energy. So, bad energy, I won't just mind you, I'll just cut you off. I won't give you attention. I'll go straight forward to what I'm seeking. Now what in the adikudia just say me di menia to su say me nye. I know na me ye. In the money pa bi in sembi a man for be ka anani ma bi eh how be bre. Some people are too bitter. Enya fine. Obi ane we muna. Why? Already u kwa unye hiye mu. What's that muna? Sister, release. Just say, give a smiley face. See yourself in the nearby future. 3 years, 4 years, 5 years. How would things be? And then I will share to course you. Level 100. See yourself 5 years to come. School near four years. 4 years plus 1 year. Ejima Ben Awubeye, will you be employed? And will you be jobless? And Awubeye bibia ma ohun. Be via school no ken. Think about those things. 5 years to come. Think about it and see where you want to be. Where you will be. Forget about negative energy. Forget about ahunyehunye. Don't give it attention. When you pay attention to those things, they will drain you. What you feed your mind, is what you think about. And it's what, I know not reflecting our brabum. Now who feed the adrenal? Dream papa, now papa reflecting our brabum. Man, dream be baby. Me tell my son. Jumadi asof for sebuka tuni din se, ebushiani asori, ebrasu se sof mame. Adiba breu. 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I'm sure I'll pass away to me. Hey, I'm going to get a pan. Next year, so that's what I see. Who won't quack? Who can't see? Who won't mean to Adom FM by this time? So, what you dear? What you see? Pass it down, young coupon. Now, me, Kyle said, nay, Sunday. You're back, sorry. Nay, Sunday. My ring fee. I'm fine. Be any excuse, and I won't quack, sorry. 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I hope say Bibia Eko ye die. Bibia Eko ye, Bibia Eko totin. 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That is why you listen to me before you go to bed.
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0: 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Mini Nat Bongo. Yes, Nyaminshra. Yeah, we show happy birthday and

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E na chama se Ekumfi Accra Youth Association. 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community enti so in case unni obi a odi be fa ne so ageti ana reach out to them ubetu ya friend number we 054-357-0643 let me take it again 054-357-0643 Inti reach out to them. Chairman, Minkwami Chairman, Felix Bell, over Doha to Onigana or Doha, and they are doing that for the community. Inti usubibia ubiyano for ujim. Or your vice chairman, waboni humodiya. 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Don't shake it so it's you me. 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

na ye Sunday o so for mommy tama so Hour of Adom Prayer Ministry. Hour of Adom Prayer Ministry. Omo di crusade kese bi pa. Eh be shishe so. 5th October, 5th to 9th October. Team ne say watch yourself. Watch yourself. If you ye, watch yourself. Our protocol event center Abeka Fadama. Fadama Junction Roman Down. Protocol Event Center, Abeka, Fadama, Janshin, Roman Town. I hear 6 p.m. each night. Host Pastor, I hear Prophet John Mensah. Prophet John Mensah. And a guest speaker, Eagle Prophetess Linda. Eagle Prophetess Linda. And a prophet Maxwell Echampon. Prophet Maxwell Echampon. On a natural, I wish you what I wish. Prophet Maxwell Echampon. On your guest speaker. And a host pastor. Host prophet. Prophet John Mensah. Protocol Event Center, Abeka Fadama Janshi, Roman Down. Watch yourself crusade. Happening live. I'm going to take over. Prophet Samuel Nana Martin. Prophet Samuel Nana Martin. Blessed Hand of God Ministries, Papa Nyami Shrao. Wow, we team be a Nyami Shrao. That's in the same Nyami Nyanku Ponya, Dumnas, Adumbi Dumia. Professor Timin Cambium. 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Bye bye.

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We thank you, our Father in heaven. We thank you, great King of glory. We thank you, Ancient of Days, Almighty God, our Redeemer. 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I thank you. I bless you. I honor you, Lord. In the mighty name of Jesus. 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
1: so enimonyam
0: ewo yesu christo dinimo. We are grateful, oh God, bringing us here in those studios. We are saying thank you, Jesus. Thank you, oh Lord, for the owners of this station, the workers, the staff, everybody, our listeners, ye dawase, ye tiefo, wani ya wani ye dijume, ye dawase. We are grateful. We are thankful. 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We appreciate you, O God. We appreciate you, O God. We are saying thank you, Jesus. We thank you, Lord, even in Jesus Jesus mighty name. Amen.
1: Amen.
0: Ye bom paye ni ya peje jumedie ya kwa urade ni mope yi. 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

0: And then pay your Bible reading or your Bible reading kind of is taken from Psalm 9. 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It's me patch Psalm 9 verse 1 to 5. 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Elder Yeboah, it was painters. Utiye ye. And to me, I chose Psalm 9, verse 1 to 5. Psalm 9, 1 to 5. Last week, you know, Papa and Mami, birthday be, na mi mini henti, yen to me unkind, say, be belated, Auntie Rose Keddy, who is legon yes repa me mam by be di me ho and ti no abey belated ti anti rose 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
1: 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I will tell of all the marvelous things you have done. I will be filled with joy because of you. I will sing praises to your name, O Most High. 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They are overthrown and destroyed before you. For you have judged in my favor from your throne. You have judged with fairness. You have rebuked the nation and destroyed the wicked. You have wiped out their names forever. This is the end of the talk.
0: Thanks be to God. Apaya dasi, yang kupun syarabu apa-apa.
1: Thank you.
0: Sir, good. 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
0: 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Mpacho you. Okay.
1: There are the idea of Jawane for quantum in
0: YouTube. Amen.
1: And then I think answer the war, you Akron, a Chibako, or the Kanum.
0: There be Akron, Chichemuba Akumum.
1: Akron, and yet, Chennai.
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0: You.
1: If you answer me, when you are Kopon at him. Mo ase Daniel me je radi ase oje me de me kuma nyina beda radi ase radi me ka wan wa de nyina achire me je mani na me di agusi omu me to wo sonsono no din ho aye yi yom ifise tan fu asai wo echi wa toto na wa yira wani watena watemu okay watena watemu egwara so ebu atrene atentrene ebu ebu mibini wachete amamai ase abwaniefo watota wongdi kura kura na watota wongdi kura kura erade asemi
0: 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So it has to be brain, I'm Israel.
1: Michia, a confound for any sound for a one with
0: Jingra, the
1: man, the
0: man, and Mr. Mamqua. I mean, I'm Israel, and I'm Safari, or Kufuja. I mean,
1: I do so. It is said, now what you did, the
0: Adajun,
1: the Munia
0: Bray, the FIA, you, the
1: Crofon, and Yabu,
0: the Mobia Fishapa.
1: Yes, Chapa, we have been here.
0: You,
1: somewhere 200 years.
0: Oh, okay.
1: Of okay.
0: Okay.
1: Activity, you will be accustomed.
0: That's right.
1: Yeah, there. Be over there, I think, on all bands, you know, a crown person.
0: And he, and in Naya, them crying ways, which are a cropon, a cropon, any a cropon, mine, you see, I dare you, see, it will be a. Yeah, that's it. I'm Israel. Mesume Rade.
2: My name is here for you now.
0: All right. Yet so got you.
2: Reverend Michael.
0: Bacho Yonko.
2: Reverend Bacho, we are only a Kuja brother and from Abraham.
0: Yeah.
2: Reverend Mekai, Psalm 9, verse 1 to 5. 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
0: that's right
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0: And I think Radia Brafu be a Yamisha be brave.
2: Yamisha, Reverend, Radia, Mamentia, me, Mammy Victoria, Fuani, Mua, O Boko, and I think VTSDA Church, Omo Amasama, I can do blue news side, Michel Munin, and Ubibia, Oti Adman from an opinion. Yako Poetian, Papa, Power Program, Papa, Modia, but me same program with you, and number one, Mabua Amagana for your Kwando.
3: Mother Yehovah, a lala, nehu, or can a crank cooking in more. A friend and now, why you are human saying, Mother Yehovah, the next he said, Ne mamba, oh, my pen, let you my le, my chum. 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
4: Meframi, afedi ukanta.
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5: 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The radio say, "Man, I'm here. 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
7: I'm 9.
0: Yes, I'm 9. 1 to 5.
7: 1 to 5. Thank you very much. So verse chapter 9, verse 1 jusqu'à 5. 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
0: Oh, thank you. 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
7: Right.
0: Thank you.
7: I'm sure I want so.
0: Right. See, I'm sorry. I brought you for cash. I don't need any man by. Okay. Mesum Erade. Auntie Julie, what you are saying?
8: I'm sorry, Julie.
0: But you are poor, boy.
8: Yes, you come home.
0: Esuro okawo da
8: Danedo
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0: 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So that was anti juli ye mame. 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Hello. Me pese ye nse ni ye kofa asida e wo Facebook nti. Hello, mesum erade. Okay. All right, ma I think hello.
9: Hello.
0: Mesum erade. But on my radio, no call for man, I said, Chung, who can cry free, huh?
9: Yes. If I told, let's tell me, Yamme.
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0: 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Yeah, kind some 9 1 to 5.
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1: Psalm 9 verse 1 to
0: hello. Okay, I think see the basic has see. Hello. Sister Fosti, who the are you kind? Why? Hello. Hello. Hello.
1: Thank you.
0: Hello. Hello. Hello. Hello. Okay. I think say the BC has say man is I'm so be free for Italy. Ye nya nte wonka Mr. Bomodina Burem my uncle Facebook and Kofasida. Hello.
2: Hello.
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2: Me pacho Janet Bonny new.
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0: Okay, yanko.
2: 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Yeah, can if you kwa equesi inu.
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0: Good.
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0: 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Okay. 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
0: 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Edini biem.
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0: 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Okay, I think say be for last one. So be also be him there. Obi any so be him there. Be see I see. Yeah, that's be bring. 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
1: 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works. I will be glad and rejoice in you. I will sing praise to your name, O Most High. When my enemies turn back, they shall fall and perish at your presence. For you have maintained my right and my cause. You sat on the throne judging in righteousness. You have rebuked the nations. You have destroyed the wicked. You have blotted out their name forever and ever. Oh, enemy, distractions are finished forever. And you have destroyed cities. Even their memory has perished. But the Lord has endured. The Lord shall endure forever. He has prepared his throne for judgment. He shall judge the world in righteousness, and he shall administer judgment for the people in uprightness. The Lord also will be a refuge for the oppressed, a refuge in times of trouble. And those who know your name will put their trust in you. For you, Lord, have not forsaken those who seek you. Sing praises to the Lord who dwells in Zion. Jesus. Declare his deeds among the people. When he avenges blood, he remembers them. He does not forget the

0: Eye of the humble. 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Consider my trouble from those who hate me. For who lift up me up from the gate of death, that I may tell of all your praise in the gate of the daughter of Zion. I will rejoice in your salvation. The nations have sunk down in the pit which they made. In the net which they hid their own foot is caught. The Lord is known by the judgment he executes. The wicked is snared in the work of his own hands. Meditation. Selah. The wicked shall be turned into hell, and all the nations that forget God. Tihayo. Those who forget God, they will be turned into something else. Cry. Mm-hmm. For the needy shall not always be forgotten. The expectation of the poor shall not perish forever. Mm. Arise, O Lord. Do not let man prevail. Let the nations be judged in your sight. Put them in fear, O Lord. The nations may know themselves to be but men. Selah. Psalm 9, 1 to 20. 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
0: Okay. 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

0: 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You see, throughout the Old Testament, God delivers the people of Israel from many different situations. Ukwa pamda demu a nyame yi Israel for free or how ni amani ni nyoma bebre mu. He acts marvelously in bringing them out of foreign nations. He even provide water and bread for them in the wilderness. Nyame yi nyoma ji won free won atam fon sam bebre ukai mpa. 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They ended up turning away from God. And part of the reason was because they failed to remember. 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They failed to remember the miracles that the Lord performed in their midst. Ken sanchira ni Yankopon yiye wo wontem wo wire fi. 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Unto me now better now born tonight and tomorrow now born now who pre kaiding na na fast sum we gurade. 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Men yari a refresh sir. Is that funny yes sir? But thankfully, there were also some people throughout scriptures who developed a spiritual habit of remembering God's work from the past. Oh, praise God.
1: Hallelujah.
0: And yet, nipa wa Bible mu nyina na yari a yurefre. Ye won krofo bi nso wa Bible mu a. Won so wa kai ne agurade eye ma won.
1: Yes
0: so. Won ya ma won wira mfi wa kai ye. 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Wa kai e bia urade yi ni fre ye. When times became difficult or when things seemed dark, they took the time to remember how God had previously acted towards them. Ya no wakai.
1: Okay.
0: Wo kwaso no bi da form no munimuni a.
1: Ah.
0: Because Nigeria, ye call Benue State Peace House. But I believe akane ho. Na wo hwesania governors the da form. Chiefs. Hwe adefo rich people the da form. E sorry ewurade okai baby ofri.
1: Hmm.
0: Okay, baby, you are not free. Okay, David. Okay, David.
1: Ah.
0: Okay, stress one, no, she.
1: Ah.
0: Or if you are not here, baby, you are not here, you are not here. And see, we are here, baby, you are not here, you are not here, you are not here. And I will condemn us, sorry, boss of which, hey, Kayo, you are not here, boss, and can you are not here. Brandon, you know, this is Uncan, you are not here. And can we so phobia? I saw me some mami am na obo me hu ban ojiji me tata na obi emeni wa fa mi afri su mi na so wa be ye mi odishi e san kanya wurade a
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0: 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Yeah, now won't kaye urade. 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all these things and tell God how grateful you are. 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Praise the Lord. Do your best to attend church today. Invite someone to church. God richly bless you. 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
0: 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And the chiefs and family members who came from Chebbi Eastern Region, Papa say Ojina, Bushani na nemo, Echiamo Papa Papa. 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
0: 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Show with Christian Center Bush and I wish you glorious happy birthday. 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
4: Alex Kinnati from
2: from the Ghana National Fire Service PR department, coming to you live from Feshi near the Lekma Hospital, where our teams from Trade Fair, Casa Preco, Spintex, and then our brothers in military have helped us to extinguish a fire involving multiple containers used for commercial purposes. This one in the shot right now is a vulcanizing shop full of dice. And so it looks like it's making the firefighting difficult because there's always reignition. And so officers are still doing their best to salvage the situation and to prevent the fire from spreading to the unaffected structures close by. And so our teams are here working hard to make sure that lives and properties are protected. So currently, fortunately, no lives have been lost, but our officers are working very hard to make sure that the fire does not spread. As you can see, there are adjoining buildings and a medical lab close by. And so our priority is to prevent the fire from spreading to these unaffected structures. This is Edio Wun, Alex Kinati from the Ghana National Fire Service.
0: Enti ADO1, Alaska Nati, ano di sam nati, enti woba video ni dem, adom 106.3 FM, Facebook ni YouTube wa, wapani chenem se, utwedi yon padawru menti, wakre biya anshure ni mkwa, ache se, eno di akwa 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
4: because of unemployment all the youth are into agriculture and that is the job we have been doing, that is the job everybody does. As is taken now, for close to 2 years we could not sell our produce, and so we have been calling on government to come to our aid. Yes, we also have the agric minister who came, gave us promises that the rice is going to be bought. We had a finance minister who followed up in a week's time, that was around March, that one too we did not hear anything. As we speak now, we are in the cropping season, but because we cannot sell our rice, we could not pay our bankers. Our bankers cannot finance us for the production. The rice we have in stores are also overdue. And so we are pleading with the government. We send so many petitions. We send a petition to the DC, we send to Gida, we send to the minister, and all those ones, there is no response. I remember in December last year, December 18th, I was part of the demonstrators who demonstrated in Tamale, and government assured us that he has given us money for the purchase of our rice. As we speak now, that purchase has not come to our place here.
0: Enti Charles Tete Hombi ewie ni kasa no wechire mu se aban wadi adabraka ewo hye wo mbo bohye no wei enye kasa tintintin bia wadawro medisimo mu na se sei eke mene wo mu emu no so ka dem.
4: We are suffering and we can't allow our youth to go into the galamsey field or do certain jobs that are not needful, and so we are demonstrating after passing and exhausting so many channels. It now behoves on us to cry out loud. Maybe the president was not hearing us through the channels that we have been communicating. And so we have taken this peaceful demonstration to enable government come to our aid, purchase our rights. Our goal is to purchase our rights and then let us get our children to school. Schools are reopening now, and you'll be surprised when people are taking prescriptions. I say not go near at all, because even if I take the prescriptions, where is my child going? Where is the money for the pocket or for the procurement of the prospectus items? And that same is applying to all my friends and relatives over here. So we are calling on the press to help us drum home our demands to the president.
0: And we aye this year was I was who and now Ekasadia de Sredia Kwama Bansa Dabraka Emono Eyaka Kuntrum Tia Banya be bin from a woman. I had drum 106.3 FM as and 4.7 that's antiman to me inshra 104.5 and that Kasafidia waha any adunsun or memu any amon on yangan yakabumwa super weekend news cause yada no paddy guswa yakin kindia mau. 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
5: We are in September, and mostly September is when importers start preparing the orders or asking their suppliers to start loading and to ship. But quite clearly, I can tell you that because of the stability of the city, we have seen a very surge importation into the country, and many containers. And that is why, if you monitor this week, you will hear we have said that a whole port is really flooded, congested, and we are even asking for the government to allow the Ghana Port Naval Authority to give some of the cargo, especially the transit cargo, to the train people, the railway authorities, especially the locomotive train, to carry the transit cargo to somewhere in Ashama for it to be picked to the Kong so that they can reduce that congestion and the trucks moving coming to pick transit cargo to the Kong area. That will help ease the congestion in our port. Then of course we said if you pick a container from the port to discharge your goods, when you are bringing the empty container back, please we are encouraging that the government direct that those empty containers should be sent back to MPS than to go and be keeping queues in the shipping lines, their own terminals for days and end up paying mortgage and rent. And so I can tell you quite clearly, we have more than enough already in stock and in the port, yet many people are still also placing orders because of the stability of the city.
0: Anti Samson Asaki Awingovit. Wano ya chura for Edema Importers and Exporters Association. 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
10: propaganda because someone name say eh propaganda and because someone name say one way of measuring the performance of law enforcement officers is the total number of arrests. Now, Okisi, say you can't tell us, Okisi, uko share just you or no be pee, anamibwa. When you begin to arrest them and you begin to put pressure on them, you will see a lot of publications. In any case, over the years, we left the space for a very long time. They also are spreading that propaganda. Were they benefiting from the cocaine sales? Was the cocaine money sponsoring their political parties and their political ambitions? They should give us a break, oh. I think NACOP has done so well. The BNR has done so well. Papa Police have done so well. All the agencies have done so well. So if there's anything, we should support them. Because OBPR only security intelligence.

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0: into the prophetic ministry. Prophet Samuel Nana Amwati. We welcome you to the Blessed Hand of God Ministry International. Enjoy the work.
1: And you have a question, but you have a question.
2: Who said, there's God here. God is using him.
3: There's
4: no doubt that God is here. In fact, if the Holy Ghost goes to church anywhere, it's this place.
0: 25 years of grace, 25 years of faith, 25 years of God's unfailing goodness. And now, Blessed Hand of God Ministries International invites you to a glorious celebration of 25 years of God's faithfulness. This is not just an anniversary, it's a prophetic gathering, a season of thanksgiving, a season of testimony, a season of divine visitation under the distinguished leadership of our host, Prophet Samuel Nana Amwati. And the theme, I am the next to testify. 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The venue is Tema Community 5 opposite Life International School, and the celebration continues with a special Thanksgiving service on Sunday at 8 a.m. Join us live on Facebook and YouTube at Prophet Samuel Nana Amwati and BHOG TV. 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Come with your praise. Come with your expectation. Come believing that your testimony is next.
5: My name is Agnes Kumsen. I'm from Community 8. My dance is here. 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And I'm going to say, Adamfo bi na o introduce me eba sorry we na no ne ban no nu ja sorry no itina me me da so ba na na nyama aye basa na me nyama nyina ankoyie entime ba aye no anche na papa aye program bi aye fe no breaking of the pot na aye ye fast and so na na wi na nyama ankoyie no e de me ho shemu ye se me nim se at the end of the program no nyame the man in saso. 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And see na doctor ni say, so di me ko theater. I'm catching and said that me ko theater. 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And o catching me say, yeah, yes, because a life threatening idea. 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
3: it's all about last week
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5: Papa Yamisha, Pa. Even though Maya the prodigal daughter, because Ayana, you real free, and who said, Yamaya, Yamaya, Ayana, you real free.
3: Ayam, which you were done.
5: Dammy Pacho, Fachemi, the Bamacho, Obian Papa Pacho, Mammy, because, yeah. 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
6: I remember when I was a little girl and I was here and what he was saying, I didn't understand it, I knew that what he was saying was true because he was so like, he was determined. He said that what was going to happen was going to come true. And by God's grace, it did. So I just want to thank him so much. And he's really a godsend. Thank you.
3: Oh wow. Is that your pictures? Yeah, you're looking very beautiful. Oh wow. Mommy is or a single lady no buy it. She can come say a buy it. Nani nya ankasa anana e yeno. A bra ufi ha ye pick up the porch ye and o kwa yen and nya no or yen no abo dam. 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Anna, they say, you do boy a pile of pine. Or do you feel any yanwa? Only you said, oh no, you don't know, and then you're a board them. You're a board them, you're a pet. And then I may say, I think you're quite a bee. Over worry. Who worry, who couldn't know? If it's quite. Who could never talk about? Who couldn't know ever before a quabble tree? What do you want my other quabble tree? Anyamia dumbe mano eko abefam kola nyina eko bako no kicho no bedi adansia na na wakasisi na obeko no amanyi ye simple
5: oh no 1 year
3: we your
5: like 4 years
3: no we your 4 years yes na oka Ghanaian local English yeah but enne mwisho di nyamia ye ana di obabe kasisi na o amanyi years yes
5: No, 2 years.
3: Okay, you have a case to say, no, 2 years. But you said, how many years? You said, well, how many years?
5: Actually, 8 years.
3: You said, 8 years. Internet. Yeah, my name is Akara. Okay, so say something before we go.
7: Thank you, Grandpa, for predicting that.
3: Thank you for calling me Grandpa.
7: thank you for predicting that I would be okay when I came out the womb. Just thank you.
3: All right, yema kesu ano so enka baby na yanko. Ani kesu ano okono how many years?
5: Like 6 months.
3: No, 6 months.
5: Yeah.
3: The kitchen corner, kitchen was 6 months. Yeah, mona so baby na yenko. Say something before we go.
7: Thank you. God bless you.
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9: 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Through papa e be ye.
3: Na uba ye na uji di se ho beto.
9: Yes, me ra ha na mo inscription bi wo. Ase ha. Ma ase. Yes.
3: Yeah.
9: Back then, yeah. Bi du ha no me tena ha. Me read just that line. And I just believe, say, it will work. Yeah.
3: And today it has worked.
9: Of course.
3: So you are leaving Ghana tonight.
9: Tonight.
3: To where?
9: To United States.
3: To United States. Hey, Uncle, you put out. Why not? What do you say? To where? To where? Yeah, United States. All right.
8: It's not a son of Panama by Seminary Babe or Wahano, no more classes online.
3: Okay,
8: it's Omaha 12 o'clock, no starting classes, so to wait 3. It's after Nawabe Jenny was sorry until see Obanwabe Danyamiasi. No, I said, Papa and Sema Domna Yamin Fanon Combra. It's me Danyamiasi, baby, I say, me any baby, just say me who papa no e ho me last stop me ko be bi si pe na me catch obi say eh minua me ko be bi amame no umbra papa wan pan so ye ba eja safo anu golden key ni da ha nti bibia ai e ku ya de nyame ase na ye da papa so ase nti se wuti me ni ena wo ha on be bi odi edu bi adan wani braha na ha ye last stop me de nyame ase
3: oti e mo power that is mo fire. We are super excited to come your way. And all these testimonies is to prove the power of God in you. For this reason, maybe you are listening to me and you are in the same condition. You don't know what to do again. And maybe you have gone everywhere and nothing seems to happen. But I want to assure you, that's what I say. In our 25th anniversary, our official date is coming off on the 22nd. 2 to 27th. We entreat you to join us.
10: Yes, we set me
3: and to anywhere can hear the sound of my voice. The same Jesus who has done it for these people that you just heard.
10: He's
3: able to do exceedingly, abundantly, and above everything. For this reason, make sure that you are here on our 25th anniversary, which you have been hearing the announcements. Now this is an evidence of God's power in view. That is what we are calling you to join us on the 22nd.
10: 22nd,
3: 23rd,
10: 24th,
3: and 25th,
10: 25th,
3: and on Sunday, which is
10: 27th,
3: bring the sick, bring somebody who has lost hope, pick these numbers right now, and call us right now.
10: Na friends is
3: here. We are all here. We want to pray for you. We want to believe God with you. And the same God who have done it for the people you just heard, he can do it for you. Regardless of what you are going to do, the same God can do it for you. Call us right now.
10: Friends is here.
3: Let's pray with you. Let's believe God with you. And make an appointment with Jesus.
10: Now only yes,
3: that week,
10: Sana Wacheno,
3: divinity is going to meet humanity.
10: Or sure, ebe shia asase.
3: Call us right now.
10: Phrase is here.
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10: And that's what your friend was
3: 0242 388 2355 2355 0242 388 388 235 235. Please keep listening to us. And please, we are here and we are about to pray with you right now. And we believe that the same God who has done it for others will do it for you. Thank you, Lord.

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0: 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We actually can be a only entu anyway.
1: Yes, Lord.
0: Aba yentu anyway. We are celebrating 25 years that God brought this ministry in existence.
1: Jesus.
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1: Yes, Lord.
0: We are actually can be a no. Be a no. Not to anyway. 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

0: friend then book book no yeah mama oka offer embassy the one cancel ni na embassy we bibia yankopon suma day ma me oh no yeah one day o suma day ma make yim paper say wa cancel we embassy ni na 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In Tibet, two months late, 2 months in you. I hire 1 month in po. The next month in the minion sunny. The Mikanyan sunny ya, no was so yentofo. I want to assume some complication. Many of us are my woman from a man, we're 10 days old. But my woman, one complication PD was in some PD. But long and short of the story, in there. I went to the Hand of God Ministry, Chapel Demono. 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Or didn't ye, the young rash and young coupon, ye bompay or bompay fine, in your mind fine, in banner also don't penal. Nanka some pond, I'm not the one pictures. Oh, no, so wonderful, more buffer for one show one picture.
1: No, the picture is not. Who Facebook and YouTube channel this one? Who Facebook or YouTube channel this one? Who do you call? Now type Prophet Samuel Nana Amwati. Prophet Samuel Nana Amwati. And who Facebook and YouTube channel this one? Now patch your work or share and call out no pictures no. Share and call out fefefa. Yeri oma tu adiyesu a eff and call out away ye abrofun call out papi bi a. Just a bonny phone e ye na jodi se. Oh ma awariye way into the endimo but ma mini ne bay and. I say almost a deal with you, and was it was solid and was sadly way at home. Mammy, your papa, the battle to the main now, the battle to Didi Animal, Epish, share ye, and you share your erratic saying quite on two set. Also, see and come out to my from Senior Oti and Kaya. I also to Didi Animal, not Christo, and Mac and Crata, Nicolas Trimuset, our Yan Oalibium, and Mazina Ocona, so with Trimuset, and Yadia or person they get an ever join here. Now, Obaha, Neradia, Uradia, one man near, over to Trimono, Onyamiko, and Mazio, Equa Tai. Pinning off for cancel, just at near Bemani Tribunano. I'm busy for no friend, Lady Noah, near the Nevisa, Amano. Bemani, anyone want? Oh, call yes, or see all manor, just award your own work on money, just say, and your own your best old and idiot is Duncan Yankopo and Piwasa, and Ben may any obey any say, or Quaco Wusua, no one will back, no, I will me no, oh, will me no, oh, shall buy or buy now the hospital, and Columbia no a good in Sasua, Sir O'Shea, and Yabu, Sir Yamia. 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

0: say Uncle Park and so now Uncle Chain and him 3 days. Shaking me I also make a neyako.
1: A dear way, a dear and 1 year, pa, oh, yame, a dear, will be 18, what if you walk with Jesus, you walk with baby, pray, near we are in yame, eka, achero, you are the next to testify, upa dance, 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
1: onyame ontwa na sem no ho emfa ni die emma nsenchireni ahyenso die
0: who said that again
1: e ka ne bi
0: God will not bypass his word
1: onyame ontwa na sem ho
0: to honor a miracle item so we are inviting you to join us. This is a healthy duty anniversary. Come and let's believe God. 0242 0242 92 92 09 68 68 0242 0242 92 92 09 68 68. 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
0: 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So if you are coming to own vehicle,
1: so what the one
0: go to the Google Map.
1: Google Map.
0: And type Blessed Hand of God Ministries International.
1: Blessed Hand of God Ministries International.
0: And Google will bring you here.
1: Now Google, ebe diwe ni maba.
0: And that's what you can be. How do come to one? Who do maybe how be? How do you fakar come to one? Who do come to one? Pekasa who come to five taxi station? Come to five taxi station. Yet chila wala. Kasa meko odi for am watching. Driver sing ni nara anyma. Omo ni edo beba. So ba shenenso. Aso ino ni the Bog Ministries International. Bog Ministries National, which is a Blessed Hand of God Ministry International. AOG for Samuel. Now I'm watching Eda Ano over Facebook, YouTube channel, TikTok. Come like the page, share the page, and let somebody also know that God still exists. But my much majority, you go by the name Kaiser, and pay yin na yet shim ewa the second service kukruche kasiapa ebrew. Na choose yano pass yabewaha Tuesday and opa yabewa na Kaiser. Tuesday, let us say a no, I shall see a casia pa. A Tuesday, Wednesday, Thursday, Friday, no, yeah, all night. Friday, no, yeah, all night. You have a baba, you want to about Sunday, no. It's for what somebody unyame. Na unyame, ebeyama. Kaiser, you are the next to testify. Maybe we'll see when you Christo, Castle, wedding, Machi, Castle, Rai, Yesu. May you are the boyeni. The bonnies now be we. It's any day. Before you be Rura, any Mikra Ajin Quack. But I'm a kumim, the baby, so hene. We used to do them. What can some way here? Why you're born again Christian? A solid papa, a solid Adina Mija, or Bound Conclodi, Nafahu, Ecoton, Unia Solibi, I bet to me a quart. Now, Peso, Yen Solimo, Yaw, and Krabata the Brave, I bet to me the Aquacoton, Ufren, no mess now, no mess now, friend, a 2 nomes penny, the Amawo, men from Noma Bian, Catnomes, where yet the Amawo, and Ope, and a Yetuma, and was suffering. No mess, so many Amano, and Yamia, and Nomes, and Yasofo, and one year, Etumano, one nomes, and get the Amano, or Monish, which me a flow on, now Uyali, I'm a semi-dow swap, my phone to Camo, but chain. Now, if you are corner, now I ask some for folk. I'm going to have a count. No one will need you if you pay it. Maybe what's on behalf. And so, what Baba Coupe, also took an amount. We are second touch. But I never answer and toss. You have a bomb, Palm and Crawford. You know what's not safe. Now, you are drinking and banning your Howard. And that was one. Mep Uba, Puapuano, between your medium, the Rajawa Yamunian, or Baby Amau. Now, listen, the Messano is here without seeing Kibiano. No Messama Yamano, or what is what you have friend of Messam. Now, they are Sofono, Akasa. Now, Miss Sabi, please, so Mammy Quim, and Mammy. Bow and chain. I just send the message. Anyway, she up. Nebeya assemble for crowd. Now, would you just say, "Ewa dia"? 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Now, what dance dia? And a triple senior ubimbo dia. Oso wuti yenke. Now, miss up to anamona bra. 22nd up to 27th of September. Yeah, 2 years at your flow. And you may be an year. Sa conference way for what send back down yame. Ne radi and ne sabe count senior. Why yama unyanum? Now, just send the message. Anyway, she up. Now, and only she up. Ebeya. Sem

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If you are doing it, better do it for the Lord. 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Permit me to take you to the text of the theme of our convention. 1 Thessalonians chapter 5 verse 20.

0: If you had an uncle, Shannon, if you had a way, won't show Bessia, Mimini, the more Mimini, that Anopa, no tree, or Bessia, a bomb penny, yes, yes, you had a real swan, you had a party, a bustle, at a convention. Hallelujah.
1: We shall be continuing our series, which we began last Sunday from Isaiah chapter number 6 and verses number 1 to 3. In the year that King Uzziah died, I saw the Lord. I saw the Lord highly lifted up and on his throne. And then his train filled the temple. And then there were the seraphims, angels with 6 wings, 2 on their faces, and then 2 flying and 2 at their feet. And then they were singing and shouting, "Holy, holy, holy is the Lord God of hosts. Holy, holy, holy." And last week, Lord gave us the rendition from Isaiah chapter number 6 and verse number 11. This morning, I'm asking our daughter Aram to do another one for us. There is power in his name. His name is powerful. His name is beautiful. His name is glorious. And today, I will be dwelling on the seraphim's call. Holy, holy, holy is the Lord God of hosts.

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3: The pressure is on, the clock is ticking, and everything is riding on one dish. Season 5 brings you tougher challenges, sharper judges, and the most fearless young chefs Ghana has ever seen before. One will sweat, one will cry, and one will lift up that trophy. Who's got what it takes? This is where the next generation of great chefs get their start. And this season, they are not holding

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3: Abrabone mu ya de wo yan kran hyesama ebe kenya ho etimi abobra ne yie nti yetun safra setie the Royal House Chapel with Apostle General the Reverend Sam Kranche Ankra ewa dom 106.3 FM so kwesi ada we ni kwesi ada bia 9 a.m. kosi 10:30 a.m. siye yen na ebe yen shira kesi amawo ne we busue mu ni

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Now you fly for Dinamo Paris, Sabella Ban, and you funny. If you fear because you Batman, Quadet, go back. I'm prop one in Lord Kenya. I can go on and on and on. Yes, celebrating those songs and memories of Quest from Gosokra. I am Doma from Y2K Jam. 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A memo. Show baggy jeans. Never oversized t-shirt. Sister man and swear. Munjabo crop top. Any high waist jeans. Papa B. Name of my real dancing shoes. Let's say. Surprise is be. And to catch no bin on us on Kentro. Say, I don't have from Y2K Jam. 2nd October, 8 p.m. I don't have from Y2K Jam. 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

0: been 19 years of God's goodness. Join us September 27th at the National Theater for Bernard Amankwa's Celebration of His Grace concert, themed No Limit, time 6 p.m. featuring Philippa Bafey, Dave the Music Box, Roderick Ejekum, La Famille, and Presence Band. 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

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Na uyama show ai. This game of life nobody is living here alive. Ani bi ekia uti wu na uyama show obi a bewu. Ti wo wa kaka wo ho, se wo ta kaka wo se ubewu a. E betimi agade oni ema bi a wo ye. I'm putting Frank or one of them say you be woo if you are here. Because you can read on the that take for I have for woo count plans on I will be woo. Yes, I mean, who never want to pay. That crowbar caught on my. And found him by about boy, that crowbar caught on my. I'm so far who cry one man, I was sorry about. So for cry, who now a usher will check a baby will be answered for them. Usher for so young, we are guy, you yeah. Usher be away, I'm sorry. Papa, I don't know where guys are. You said you were asked, my friend Auntie Mary, my son, and Musopa. Auntie Mary, what's like a cow? You're not sweating them, what you say? Or tell first lady. You've got to tell them, dear Bant. I don't know your shows. When you pan or your ocean, I do know you know with passion and eat here, you know. I know what you want to do. Tough crowd, we're not washer. Sofu kura be una wo sene ban ni aho de dan ni an guitar aho bo asa kura de we ma so de mo guitar aho instrumentalist mo aso re on every guest no rough instrumentalist for I mo se ge ba ko sa mo beto me ganu ne to guitarist ni ganu no akwa no bo guitar ni ganu no ganu entrance aho nya boda sofu kura tumi ka se eye mu fansi de ni ge wo dwam o nya bo Ben Odin, Odin, the combat took it there. You will get your boy. I say instrumentalist, so I'm on percussion too. When I'm talking about guitar, into on first cap crunch, I'm about to instrumentalist. We change man up here. When you are casting on me, can't say what corner you buy now. When you are bring to two about back home, you know. Okay, who buy now? What boy discard a try out to collection. We are myself for Baba Abishas for the issue. What do they got to on for da aquano bogitano? On so in through a gainachi and for the collection got to da instrumentalism and gasorin begu among two collections. And a man to praise the worship and was said that is an anointing about bois, cacrobo got to munti or bois.

Kwame, I miss your sports show. Now I dear Germany. Germany, come to me here with YouTube. Ofia Kwanso, about YouTube. Neso. YouTube, why? I'm over there. I aggregate sports. I'm about Monday to Thursday, Monday to Friday.

sorry, you know, I picked you because for you, hey. Papa, I am Pentecost Ada and your gentleman in Pi when you saw. So bet me and some bonnie in tea, Ada for some bottom. What bonnie in some sign, too many Pi when you saw. Your will, me can't go for back, me can't say on your will, upon me finish store. You cry where women so your will, dear, I'm in our store. Because university no more back, we have a VC course. Your course is going to be what and count course. No, we have a VC no more. Chair, be low, munka crack, crack, crack, crack, crack, low. Lawyer Bochi, Machia, Melacha, lawyer Bochi, Machia. Aye, I'm watching an air chair like basic law, right? Because I'm so far. Well, who here, to whom you be a quay, and no any. I want no friend, man, who are between, sir. I've been bonnier by between on two men and trebium. I've got my offer up on me from the fear, all because it's on your will. But ube wu, one day you are going to die. I'm fine when the bambo be, I don't watch him. I mean, who cry for internet, or the bagan who bambo, bagan where you watch it. Then I'm a major humbumble for a class of baby. I would say, what got to name Pierre? What they say? Why you name Jenny free? Why you name Jenny free? Ube woo. Dacro, back on Yagus Umie. I just had your way. I see you and then teach our time and know how only Crono be bring us about it. They are who seen you. I'll be woody a jaw one day in Castle Incident, but for sure, trim. That crow back on ma. 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I'm welcome. I said, "The money cash been here, pal. Can't japadia. Can't a dime. Cash been over school, so you can imagine over school. Apostle with gem. Can I want to be gem? Won't he? I had to wash why." I'm a sex divider. I brought about 8-2 before I. Boy B and then I will on sharp at that into a so called boy in India. The moment that the Ababa Wajim on one Casacra will free through the moment I will nip up the Sani, Opera Utimi Kubebi, a cocoon, young Kunipano, one Casa will free through. I'm a man of 400 cities. On Frems Opera Scabby, maybe I'm a Bajakwala, I'm going to be meeting yet. I'll be a body only in Freemu. Ya ubo duye biya anu uwo enye fe. 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
will be a day now when you like, I don't know, then I'll be ya. I will walk when you're day. You are over Chimbuana. And you are bought that, and a permanent in Okasano. And you, a man in cross, who I can crab that. Burning out the channel, I won't a one cast out the chair and send you the channel. I forget to go to Jim, sir. Say, would you be born a channel? A boy, a send you the channel. Then I hear you, we are saying, I ain't you, what can't you say, Yunkunia? They do it with some pride, as when he had said, we are born a war, born as a way, you may be ama. The Ghana also the genie and the sound of funny as a sabika frache ya ya dwen wo fom nti nyema sa ne soso so malam na okun obi ma wo no sa malam na okun obi ma wonim se wo de address ya ko ja ne won obi scott u jagum wo no wa ho a jagum jagum yabo enkros wa agenda malam na okun obi ma wo no wa jawdin wa report wo di ama no da bia ohia obia otumi ba won chen. You own him for the rest of your life. Anybody who kills somebody for you, you own that person for the rest of your life. Ma wo kwan me ma wo kwan bebre. Lemon at all, I'll quire and get here a pull lemon. Some may catch the Utamango to kitchen hall. Nature a lemon so if I took kitchen hall. A young hobby 2 days, Ubacona and Tetia a foreign mango, but not among foray a lemon. They come as him. So there be a young no cacao de too much. So there be a man who has a crab, yan no, nipa yan no cacao, we had the do, and to the mobby brave fumono. So there be a yourself lemon, what it? There be an abaya mango, your lemon kakra. People who say so many things, I know channel home, and I go away to pick up boa, omo boa, your lemon kakra. I thought there be a yan kakra, aye. We are too sweet. We are too open. And your boundaries kakra, and your boundaries, you're winning them. Tempty, I'm not in food to be a guy, a bra bomwa, but still I know you. I say, yes, you can answer. Get boundaries. Don't be always there. So there be a catch up, there be me in your quamino. You are too available, my sister. We are too available.

and there be a corner about a corner about maybe an hour or there be a ton of your money, my too. Be a boy in the choir, and my name is 2BMI. Who wants to know I? Sajon, who said, would there be an Okoba or Koba or Koba, maybe an hour, Dakro or Qua, or my name is 2. 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I said, Paya match in the day, soon free with Yam Missa or Mwau. Nayan Yamipa, Biabe ye at the amount. Once again, Ua Adam 106.3. Kwame your bad DNA. 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

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If you know where then you become ready, are your road was so and then like how? You are sending room where between us is some work, chamber and home. Aye. These are things you can work on. But those things you cannot work on, leave them, forget about them. 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Are you for real? Why are you dying into the end? Must every, like, obi and ebesi dying ana. 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Why are you dying into the end? Yeah, me cannot just say. If you have the means, fine, but only a man worry too much. Okay, what 13 bedrooms? I don't need a day. You're not coming out better. 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

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My like Ricardo, big up yourself. 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

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Me and me, I didn't pay you. I didn't pay you. What did lunch you have, Womda? What did you have? I'm a crowd. I'm not to ask for a miss. What post school now? What coffee? No, I'm not sure. I'm not sure. I'm not sure. I'm not sure. I'm not sure. I'm not sure. I'm not sure. I'm not sure. I'm not sure. I'm not sure. I'm not sure. I'm not sure. I'm not sure. A woman best a fee sack or hack or car swallow. It's when you're my post school, I'm Udi Lanceno. I feel I'm even answering a car swallow and sign a bumpy.

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I'm post school papa. 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I'm di diwia. 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So I know I ain't homework. So many kilometers. One money in Bukurua. I have four back in Bukurua. I be tiffing to Bukurua. A phone back on Honor. A friend of Amama. A phone with the Amama. One more time called and winning more. I will Bukurua. I will Bukurua in another town. One money in Bukurua. Mutimino. I mean, 93 be difficult Bukurua. 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I. Mommy, mommy, I declare how much. 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Upon the Emmo choir. You mean you call me who says, hey, the Namudi and pessie, like, and pessie and Nam, like, no. About it up to now, Seminya and pessie and Namakawa, I don't know when to chew the meat. 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I obia ya break for home cho. 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Yanni Abraham. If you remember, you're here, needs to be proud. He may be a Diane, and I'm to go to our day, may I not call him a quarter day? Who here needs to be proud, may pass up to date. Who has Cafona for 4 pounds, and instead will be a scatter. That's the kind of person I am. I share from the beginning. You didn't get here by chance. Instead of a ball of kinky, sometimes you have half kinky, apart from Papa Yokatasu, they are Kenya, they forget it. I
Happy birthday to you, EK Asamani Asumania. EK Asumani, what's the call me birthday? Come in, show. 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

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I'm not a fool no. I'm what fan tattoo. 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I'm saying what quarter so so. 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The way back in Abitifi around 9 years, 8 years, I was dealing in oil and gas. And I don't blame my mother for taking me through all that. My mother was a woman taking care of 5 children. My dad was nowhere to be found. I had a runaway father. I had a minimum chance. One mother, one woman taking care of 5 children. It was secondary school, it was primary school, it was university. With no formal education, my mother had no formal education. All of us, we have to come together and then survive for the family to survive. No, I'm in your barn, so a twanka. I've never been a chair no pay. I am now twanka. I go find can was insane. Now, a ton on the yaka crack. Let me mama say, and then I just told I was so kind. Ah, or ton spare pass. I your mommy do firm will be an air share with day. Forget it. We have to say, open any powder on Bonnie Betcher power. I will for a count. The first people you have to forgive. If you are there, will be a fat chain free wa kumam. Ayo mami, no papa. 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I'm on the friend, morning, pill, aye. 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And I'm not saying say me mama mama call for me to know I'm bitter, baby. 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Ain't you more here on TikTok in your house, me permasse mwade.

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I don't know what you do, and Colonel Wish and Domo appreciate you. And I'm a man of crown with bedroom yarn or more toilet issue. I was for the sign that we are sitting here, I said, there be a toilet room. Hello, to them, that's how life's supposed to be. I'm going to say, a toilet is quite

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I also know when you say open the cop on us here, we see how when I'm saying, I'm toilet, I'm going to tie it. 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God drop you and I'm a buyer. 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Got the time, Guan, Bibiama. 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I'm going to be kind of video, so. 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Na se mi mompa e bebre o. About 10 years in Papa Mabar, the book of him is already at the open. All night, what family I mean, Minimia may be. I mean, 10 years in the empire, I'm a boy, I don't know, at the open. Pop

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Say, yes, yeah, my men, Papa Kuma Krantia Krabba, and then he had the same manager heavy. He had the iPhone 18 Pro Max, why?

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Oh, Jabba, I wish I can advise you before, but they say when you are here, who in your advice be here? You cannot be happy all your life, Debbie. 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

Anka branch e wetin super church agwani ti sa dem dem dem dem. 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I was 2 weeks been here. Where there your money your mako honey mu kra wo ma e. Oh afutu e be na me dey ma wo so ware for. Awariya ni kwan wa. 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Some of this fact your mama tia say be boa an. Enye yasa ni enye man surprise you bebre. Some of you think it's so rosy and to be biki to be anam obom wabu. Me mama tia say edding. You are going to live your life with another adult. You have to tell somebody before you travel. 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Oh worry unto me knees. You can't be happy all your life. Get married. Say it then. Say it then. Say it. Say it. Say it. 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I feel too attached to me, you know. Boo, oh, you know. Abana wako wari no boo no. That is the only time ono sube boo. O boo ono untumi fa ahwadi enyi o boo ono. Chele meka choni e. 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Respect is reciprocal. You give, then you can get back. 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

0: Adamfo ba kwa oko nongo. 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
0: 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The American Tianier, the Peguma, stable job, make money, stop getting income, save money in the bank. So I'll react in the bird. 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You hear me? I'm ready. 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I'll probably have to do any more work.

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And on behalf of Global President, thank you to all the Pescodians who came around yesterday. St. Peter's 87 years. And Radiani had just run into the 70. You know, you have been lunching, you have been homecoming. And to St. Peter's, maybe I would tell me, Biano. It's free now, because next year, October, there. Let's go now. Oh, Mr. Teaser said, I was there some. Okay. I miss Teaser. And our boyfriend is St. Peter's, and I will create St. Peter's, and runs a mouse of my power. Maybe a Pesco for will be at your mouth. And since what's his phone now, I'm a chairman, Speroza, Speroza, Speroza, Speroza. And now Speroza for us to be chair or dopa. St. Joseph's for the bypa. Can you say St. Peter's for your ma and I say St. Joseph's for? Okay, Speroza, Speroza, Speroza. That's for Nibiana of a girlfriend, Kakra, I was St. Joseph's. 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They do my attempts, sir. That's my young type. 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And you guys, I'm a young type, and I'm still a young type of your own. And I am a type, and I'm a strong member.

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You could pay for fork a crown and pata at the name of Condom Pata, dry fish, and a live soup. I had chica like any jane, and a cacadroca cra, and the Atuna pumpum. 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

0: want to follow Ghana as a moment in a hammer, Makwaba, a drum 106.3 as a Ponai 4.7 was Antimantem 1 and Slanabuso 104.5 Casafidio, Hanya Dionoso, Mamunia Mononi, Yignan Yakabu, Super Weekend News, and your Cosia Dia Way, Yashi, Yabakinka, Diama, Asunfono, a year, two men contractors, Nana Ade Mununkumene,
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0: and some of those who are not way a year Super Weekend News because here we are the Nimunas here. You're from a DBS industry. Say DBS was me from two and him say 10% discount. No, and that's why you're my conquest and cotton. You know, DNB, where color be a size, be any type, be a whoop. DBS for a double, we move the amount 20 years warranty. At him to say, yeah, Panyoma Dorumenti, and a cassia, yeah, de bro. Joshua Kwame Kule, no, any team, and I crowd will move a chidom Joel. At you to Facebook and YouTube, at the hot in India, and Yasem Ketua. Two men. Contractors, one man, one woman. 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
1: Sewa Prempe.
0: And that dear mamma Jano, Yang Nan Ye Nusuno, Tiet for Mesra, Muddy message ne ba Mufami Dinsham, Nanya Sewan Eye Nusuno. Yes, I'm not sent and some from Mount Yefrasia dia na Yadu Frasiem, a war a year Labadi Beach. 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
2: 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Each bar, I get more than 40 workers. Even the entrance, we can help by cleaners and we are more than 120. Each bar, I get more than 40 workers and we are about 30 bars. But to this accident in Malaysia, Hanuma, the number of people that will be unemployed, it's something else. So we are begging to the government to intervene and help us. So this is the situation we are facing by Mr. Richard Japa. Officially, National Security Academy say they are not part of whatever that is happening. They are not part. They are Mr. Japa.
0: Enti ni yabua anu disem anati yene na wewe ye enu wechere muse wajume dia wadi wampatemu wano sebi mpredu ya sam enye bibi asa hako nwa yo sika woshie ma bampa na wachubia jare Ghana Revenue Authority empenu for ba enye 40,000 Ghana sidi na wachubia no mwenye tinam wajini huwa wantia si identi enei empenu for chere muse wababe jura
2: tuko every weekend at the entrance, you know, the anti-ticket car from GRE, the anti-ticket from GRE, the anti-ticket car, the anti-ticket is 40,000 every week, every Monday, 40,000. So you can imagine the amount of money government will lose if this place is the pollution they have here. Then imagine the amount of money government will lose. So we are appealing, and the number of people who work here, we are a whole lot, a dozen. One bar, extra workers are about 40. And we have about 30 to 35 restaurants. See, it will be thousands. We are begging. We have, because we are entering, this is the only beach, I can say, the oldest beach in Ghana. And the biggest beach in Ghana. So see, we know the issue of La Boma. First, not customers, it's me share customers. But now, La Boma is no more operating like how we used to know. It's in hand definitely. Always we are preaching, say, we need to boost our tourism.
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6: 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There was a first choir, said they can punt do man have a or send was an east. 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
10: 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And here you are, no money in MP, Ashwamo, 1 month, you also be a inya, and my yeni aji. Then only I can say, I said that Encoma, Christa, my Pokua Sawyer. MP for Aguna is constituency. So I bring be a origin, I will for.
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2: King James what to mean ka wo Unity FM e won po what to mean ka
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is invariably resisting God's kingdom, invariably resisting God's, you know, God's government, because justice goes to the throne room of God. Now, the first point we need to establish today is that justice is the atmosphere of God's throne. The Bible says in Isaiah 61 verse 8, that God himself is speaking and he says, I, the Lord, love justice. Listen, it says, I, the Lord, I love justice. People can do things out of necessity, not really because they love it. But God is speaking and he's saying, he doesn't just do justice, but he loves justice. It means that when somebody is being meted out with any form of injustice, you are really touching God in a way, because you are doing something which is opposed to what God truly, truly loves. Hallelujah. Everything God does flows from his nature. So his love, his holiness, his justice, everything God does flows from his very nature. That is why the Bible says in 1 John 1:9 that if we confess our sins, he's faithful, but he's also just. You see, he is just. Many scriptures describe God as he is holy, he is righteous, but scripture also captures the fact that he is just, which means justice is part of his nature. And so justice is the atmosphere of God's throne. Wherever justice disappears, God's image is being distorted. God's very essence is being tampered with. And so that is why sin, you know, Lucifer's rebellion, Cain's killing of Abel, all these things that happened, even, you know, Israel being enslaved in Egypt, were all violations of divine order, violations of the things that justice decides, justice establishes. And that is why God fights hard whenever there is a scent or iota of injustice. Point number two, beloved, God always hears what people ignore. God always hears what people ignore. Sometimes you're watching your television quietly and comfortably in your home, suddenly a gory image appears on the screen, or some children or some people starving somewhere in the world is captured on in the news or somewhere, and people quickly pick their remotes and change the screen because people don't want to be, you know, disturbed. People don't want their enjoyment on their or their comfort tampered with. Sometimes you're even driving on the streets and you'll find maybe some of these young people who are begging, and when they come close to your window, you roll up and speed off quickly because you don't want anybody to interfere with your quiet enjoyment of life. Now you see, God always hears what people choose to ignore. The Bible says in Exodus 3, it provides us three phrases. It said, God is speaking, he says, I have seen. God is speaking, he says, I have heard. And then he's speaking, he says, I know. Before Moses saw, God saw. Before Moses heard, God had already heard. God knew before Pharaoh knew anything. And that is why when God was introducing himself and speaking to Moses and sending him on an assignment, the first thing he says is that, I have heard the cry of the Israelites. I have heard their cry. God hears what people choose to ignore. Bible says in Genesis 4 that that Abel's blood was speaking from the ground, and God said, I heard Abel's blood speaking from the ground. God always hears what people choose to ignore. You see, because beloved, pain has a voice, tears has a vocabulary, blood has a sound in it, and all these things, when they cry out to the Lord hears what people choose to ignore. Sometimes men become so numb to the pain and to the injustice around that we choose to close our ears and clog our ears and play the ostrich, and we don't want to even know what is happening. But God hears and I speak over anybody going through any kind of injustice anywhere by the power and the name of the Lord Jesus. May God indeed hear your cry, and may his outstretched hand snatch you out of the jaws of injustice in the name of the Lord Jesus. Say amen. Now, if nobody has heard you, God has. If nobody defended you, heaven remembers, and heaven will raise people to defend you. Hallelujah. Point number three I want you to understand is that Satan's entire kingdom functions on injustice, or functions through injustice. His entire pattern of behavior, his entire system of his kingdom is structured on injustice. John 10:10 tells us that the thief comes not but to steal, to kill, and to destroy. These are clearly patterns of injustice. When you are stealing, you are clearly taking something that's not yours. You are walking

0: on the corridors of injustice, when you're killing, that is injustice at work. When you are destroying, destruction, destroying the set order, destroying the way things must be, destroying lives, destroying education, destroying the careers of people, the future and the destiny of men, you are clearly hovering in the atmosphere of injustice. And that is what the enemy loves to do. That is what he chooses to pursue. Every one of these actions, the stealing, the killing, and the destruction, are fundamentally unjust. They are fundamentally unjust. See, the devil never creates, he steals. He never creates, he steals. He never blesses, he corrupts. He never gives, he takes. He takes. So these are the things he does. So if you find anybody who is operating within this scope of injustice, clearly the person is furthering the kingdom of darkness. But may God be our helper in the name of the Lord Jesus. The devil has no inheritance. He only traffics and deals in stolen property. And whatever has been stolen from you, may the justice system of the Lord bring it back to you in the name of the Lord Jesus. May what is yours come duly into your hands in Jesus' mighty name. May whatever peace and joy and identity and marriage and innocence and destiny that has been stolen by the enemy be returned to your hands, be returned to your family, be returned to your business, be returned even to your nation in the name of the Lord Jesus. Hallelujah. Point number four, beloved. Calvary was a courtroom before it was an execution. It was a courtroom. You know, we are used to justice playing out in courts and in government and all that. But you see, Calvary's operation, what happened on Calvary, was essentially a courtroom activity before it was an execution. Hallelujah. Heaven also saw Calvary as justice. Heaven saw Calvary as justice. Romans 3 provides that God remained just whilst justifying sinners. God remained just. See, justice demanded punishment for our sins. That once a person has sinned, he has to receive the corresponding punishment for the sin that he has committed, for the crime that he has committed. That is what justice is all about. And God saw the sins of men and realized that these sins have to be repaid one way or the other. And so what God chose to do with on Calvary was to extend justice and provide for what justice demanded, so that by putting on the burden of the sin on Jesus, through that judicial system, God remained just, but also justified us. Hallelujah. The cross is where justice met mercy. It's where holiness embraced love. It's where the wrath of God met grace. And it's where just judgment encountered forgiveness. So God didn't overlook sin and say, you know what, they are my people, they have sinned, it doesn't matter, let's move on. No, that would have been a violation against his very nature, which is just. So God, by his nature, needed to appease justice, needed to ensure that justice was well done. And so Calvary was a courtroom activity so that justice could be pursued. The resurrection was God's public announcement that indeed the debt was paid, that the case is closed, that the accused had been acquitted. Everything had to be done in a way so that a final determination on the matter, on the case, could be established. So Colossians 2:15 will say that Christ disarmed principalities and powers and exposed all their illegal claims. He disarmed principalities. He disarmed powers. And so that he will make an open show of them. Let that become your reality wherever you are, in the name of the Lord Jesus. Amen. Point number five, I want you to understand, is that God's justice is restorative. God's justice is restorative. The Bible says in Joel 2, it says, I will restore. God deals in restoring. Human justice often asks, how do we punish? But God's justice goes beyond that to ask, how do I restore? Beyond repaying, receiving a repayment for what you have done, God seeks to restore. Consider people like Joseph, people like Job, people like Naomi, people like Peter, the prodigal son. All of these people encountered the restorative justice of God. They encountered the restorative justice of God. So whenever God's justice appears, things return. Yes, return. Peace returns. Joy returns. Identity, purpose, dignity, all these things which may have been lost are returned because God restores whenever his justice is at play. Whatever hell stole illegally from you, the judge of the earth is able to restore to you. And I pray that he will restore to you whatever has been stolen in the name of the Lord Jesus. At last, but one point is that God's answer to injustice is usually a person. Whenever there is injustice anywhere, God responds, but God will usually raise a person, somebody somewhere who will have their heart and be brought into alignment with heaven's heartbeat to pursue justice wherever it had been lost. When Israel cried, God called or raised Moses. When famine came, God raised Joseph. When genocide appeared, God raised Esther. When the walls were broken, God raised Nehemiah. When sin ruled, God sent Jesus. God rarely sends abstract solutions. He raises people. And some of you under the sound of my voice are the people the Lord is raising to pursue justice in your community, justice in your nation, justice in your villages, in your town, in your cities. We cannot sit by and watch injustice, be perpetuated, and watch injustice have its way, and watch people be maligned, the downtrodden, the forgotten, the widows, the people who have been forgotten by society. We cannot just sit by. Whenever injustice is in a place, God's solution entails that he's raising men. There are some of you from the west, God is raising you. From the north, God is raising you. From the east and from the south, may the Lord raise you as a man, as a woman, as a person, as an institution that will stand with him and advocate for justice. Whenever there is famine, may God raise somebody. Wherever there is a cry for help, may God raise somebody. Wherever there people are downtrodden for God, may God raise somebody. In the name of the Lord Jesus. Hallelujah. Could the burden you are carrying now be a sign of your assignment? Could it be that actually the burden is a symptom that you are carrying an assignment for your generation, for your community, even for your family? You may be praying and saying, God, do something. While God is saying, you are the something I'm doing. I've sent you. I have sent you to deal with this. And I have sent you to step into it. And I've sent you to bring a solution. And I've sent you as my viceroy to step into this matter and extend my judicial system even in this place. May God be our helper in the name of the Lord Jesus. Hallelujah. The final point I want us to discuss is that justice is bigger than courtrooms. Justice is bigger, much, much bigger than courtrooms. You know, whenever we talk about justice in our society, the imagery that becomes formed in our mind, we look to the courts, we look to the legal system, we look to lawyers and look to judges and all that. Yes, they play a very important role in advancing justice in our world. But hear me and hear me well. Whenever you are talking about justice, insofar as the kingdom of God is concerned, it is far bigger than any courtroom. Hallelujah. Biblical justice restores people and systems to God's intended order. It restores not just people, but it also restores systems to God's intended order. What God wanted to be done. Look, when the children of Israel were in slavery, slavery was not God's intended purpose for them when he called them my people, when he adopted them as his nation. It was not so that they enter slavery. So whilst they were in slavery, God's justice demanded that they be restored as individuals, but also as a nation, as a system, to come back to his intended and original order for them. Justice must operate in marriage. It must operate in business. You know, many of us are in business and we're doing anything anyhow, but justice must be seen even in the way we do our business. In leadership, we have been given the privilege of leading churches, of leading governments, leading institutions, leading all kinds of places and peoples, but we must be sure to advertise God's judgment even in these places, in our employment, in our government, in our relationship, everywhere. Micah chapter 6 verse 8, the Bible says, do justice, love mercy, and walk humbly. It says, do justice, love mercy, and walk humbly. You are commanded, you are mandated beyond the courtroom, do justice. I'm speaking to the policeman, do justice. I'm speaking to the judge, do justice. I'm speaking to the Christian, do justice. To the student, do justice. To the husband, to the wife, to the pastor, to the church leader, do justice. To the one in charge of the NGO, to the prison's head, whoever, do justice. Micah 6:8 says, do justice, love mercy, and walk humbly. Mercy without justice produces compromise. When there is mercy and there is no justice, people will just compromise, because you see, mercy will say no all the time. Mercy will interfere all the time, and so you will get away with it. So mercy without justice will produce compromise. Justice without mercy will produce cruelty, because it means that you always have to penalize one way or the other and stretch and let no. But whenever there's and humility keeps justice and mercy in its proper balance. That is why Micah is saying, do justice, love mercy, and walk humbly. Because mercy without justice will lead to compromise. Justice without mercy will lead to cruelty. But when humility is part, it keeps these two things in its proper balance, in its proper place, so that we can advance God's justice to our world. Beloved, God has a heart for justice. God has a heart for justice. Don't just live in this world and pursue life and just care about yourself and be selfish and it's all about you. Just pay attention to the needs of people around, the needs of the downtrodden, and know that justice is goes to the foundation of his throne. And if you are a person, a child of this kingdom, you must love what your father loves. And so if he says, I love justice, you must love justice too. I pray for you that we will not only see God's heart for justice in our world, in our communities, in our lives, but we'll also be positioned to be used by God to advance justice in our world. Shall we pray? Father, we bless your name and we thank you. Thank you, Lord, that you have a heart for justice. Thank you, Lord, that you hear what men choose to avoid. I pray that anybody going through an issue, any person, any nations, any groups of people who may be under the cush, under pressure from injustice, may you show them mercy as only you can. And may your justice nature speak for them. May your judicial system come to their aid. And I pray for everybody under the sound of my voice that we will position us and use us as mediums through which your justice is spread to the nations and the peoples of this world. In our families, in our institutions, wherever we may be privileged to be found, may your love for justice be also exhibited in our own lives. That at the end of the day, your name alone is glorified in our lives. We give you praise and we give you glory. In Jesus' mighty, matchless name, we call it done.
1: 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He reminds us that justice is bigger than the courtroom. 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Justice is not only God's desire, but also a calling for his church. Let us continue to pray, raise awareness, and take action against child trafficking and all forms of exploitation in our communities. On behalf of International Justice Mission Ghana, thank you for joining us. 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Until

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4: Michael 20 e boost music 7 na. Who say yes? 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
3: Amo fo kasa. 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And the kokonsa wo.
4: Almost a game. 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
3: Because our town to share me and Dimbo. 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
3: 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And the Bayer Gomza.

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0: Yeah, dia shisha so. 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
1: Michael 20. E boost to immune system na. Who say yes? Ujira na so pa.
0: Amo fokasa. 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
1: Yay. 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
1: Mike too, baby.
0: And the edit. 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
2: Hey, Pokua 101 is here. 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
2: hey Pokua 101 is here. 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
2: hey Pokua 101 is here. 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
2: Hey, Pokua 101 is here. 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
2: Hey, Pokua 101 is here. 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

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Only the God of Enoch. 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Mutin Crawford Sema Namu Kebi, Moon Nimu Crapo Namu Kebi. Sanyan coupon, so on Shammy Dane. Sammy Gidia, when you moon and in say Toba Mammy and Qua, I want Dane. 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

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It's all about Mokasa. And check the Y2K promo nibeshi shasso. 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Yeah, them say Ghana for a year last minute there. But auto to wa. I won't be here. Me nka di ntia but to her. And now with the

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What I love doing. 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What I know most. For your time. It's all about Mokasa on Adom 106.3 FM.

0: party. Say Retro Vibes Day Club, eh, Basso. Oh yes, on the 4th of October 2026. And now, Mode Retro Vibes Day Club, Nissan Basso. October edition. Now this time around, Mohamati, Kala no more choose, you know.
1: Tell me if you want some more, baby.
0: And you miss saying yeah, but it was but so chop my money, you know. Me she said, but be able to chop you for money.

planet in Retro Vibes Day Club, yeah, Basso. Nakupoy Admon on the 4th of October 2026. Now at the same venue, Underbridge. The Underbridge Annex. The Underbridge Annex. Now this time around, you know. Candy shop. Let's go back to the candy shop. Any candy color be obviously my shell. Office to the black and white womb, blue womb. Nah, toffee color pie, do also womb pie, pink. Hey. October, so I call pink month. Hey, awareness, my breast cancer, you know. I do their umma pink in the door swank at the boapa. It's a Retro Vibes Day Club. Then I did be a muya no. Put your tickets in the wall online. I'll be 200. But Uber Gates, nano, they are 250 Ghana cedi. VIP, so she say, yeah, that VIP won ya. Oh, contact you, Oma. Mood bed your first, no, Oma, at you, Moon. Retro Vibes Day Club. I'm off with Siano. I no cry, our mic. Never see that I'm a normal mic. Hey, I'm a for sure. When a 30-year plus, 30-year day, then, month me ya da. I do my FM Y2K. Yeah, in this event in the buy. One month my any year crap age na, and as age na buy a retro for. One mark ano mo be pima. The mo person mo shunya send ye na na ma bo mo di anse. Y2K jams, you know. And a Y2K jam. I don't have from Y2K jam. My baby, my shad, yeah. It's Mr. Lady. Hey, what's my condition? Ah, what do my condition? I said, baby, I'm say, and I'm here, Mr. Shem, you feel free. Ah, me won't think you free, sir. Say, what do you know? How can you do that? Why do you have to do that? Me dey me do Sunday me saw me wo so awre ho go me ma bi bi an ka bi show we born some now cross me kra o nya.

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0: Ghana Police Service. I am come Ghana Police Service. Monsha Mohonday. Monsha Mohonday. Abra police man ewusu. What duty? How do Koshia na Quinshia? Ewa Savannah region ho. And I know no IGP and in paying for heavily supported by Nana Michael Esquire Papa Apa. Mr. Michael Nana Nkitia Frempong. Oh yeah, lawyer ni so and oh yeah, COP Director General Finance and my Ghana Police Service. Or no any Director General Services and then the Chudomfonia GP2 and me ankasami doctor Efree ye Daniel Efree your muni na bo mu dompem echo Savannah. 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

0: JP. 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Such a beautiful girl. Oh papa, any DSP Ebenezer Godwell Addison. 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I don't know, you're 13 years. 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One friend here, Mbonkobo. And a Y2K, what to a ticket, a frame. To a ticket, now per quire, a befa so I bring your ticket, and our frame. 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Jump my money, cause I don't care. Hello, hello, hello, hello.
1: Hello.
0: Hello, good afternoon.
1: Hello.
0: Yes, darling.
1: Good afternoon.
0: Good afternoon, all this year.
1: So, what you saying?
0: Nyanko pardon me, who you, nampa cha oswe?
1: Nyanko pardon me, what that's saying, nipo si.
0: Maybe I don't know.
1: Miss Nyanko, I'm sorry. How's me call?
0: Me pa cha obe se, 6 months, ni me unko, I'm sorry that. Hey, now bray pa obe so me shana. We are yasem. Good afternoon.
2: Good afternoon.
0: Pacha me dini pokia one one.
2: Pacha, your friend is Susanna.
0: Susanna kasefin.
2: Sente.
0: Yambon komo Susanna.
2: Pacha. O program dia o ye na ye ntie o dia ye feel happy because o my fire pa.
0: Me mamu fire o.
2: And the NGP, especially as a whole IGP, I see ya. And I am dead too.
0: Oh, Patrick, I said, me born a chisel saying, me.
2: I'll be like, who man of fans are?
0: Me, my IGP fans are home.
2: I am not me, Philippe.
0: Sao.
2: Hey.
0: It's you know, Joel, for IGP picture too, and I mean, can't say, Minch IGP, ma, what's your first saying? Susanna Ash,
2: me free
0: Nikrom. Susanna Ash, Susanna Ash. It's IGP. Me pacho, ya kwala bako. Se, men control, se. The fly will put to shame when their wound is healed.
2: Aha, sa, I don't know, Krana.
0: Me pa Susanna, ma men come out. Ya say, IGP, ya sema, ya say, na men control, no. The fly will put to shame when their wound is healed. The fly will put to shame. 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
2: I love that.
0: It's you know the fly will put to shame. And once Neni Bewu say a kuro ni wa and once na Neni Bewu IGP Shahodin Yatawachi

0: back with your BBR. 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
1: You are the main thing I'm going to be a wider crown. 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
0: Madam, my sister, Mutia, Monty, and Yanka, by this time, Namada, in Tichiano, and Yanko, and him.
1: Yes, that's it.
0: PMPM bem with ye, nay says Annie Becono. 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Now for ye, Yamba ye, dear minimum ye. 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

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Now, I say glorious birthday to the founder of Feed the Flocks Prophetic Ministry. 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Bishop Collins Inkwa of Ashaman Mataeko. 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Bishop Collins Inkwa Awa Ashaman Mataeko. 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

0: Benghazi bra. 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And then me invite DJ Gunshot. 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Debbie, oh, mama NG and Nini, I'm sorry, who no gun elsewhere. Benghazi, Y2K, Adom FM Y2K jam. Then I won't inform.
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0: Ma, we need that ho. 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
1: Dunsin. 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
1: And I read them no so no. Me boy like.
0: Mm-hmm.
1: 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She say Ghanaian. Mm-hmm. 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
0: 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I don't know where him. Only also there, only there. Oh, yeah, man.
1: Oh, I tell you, I'm for power.
0: Oh, yes. Thank you, love. Thank you. Thank you. It's a oh, Y2K. What to Atari? It's a ticket. No, oh, for Mutio, Benghazi. Uncrow for Mutio, then I'll catch on with ticket. No, ticket in LPF's line. You want Casa Casa, no moose, I want our Casa. Ticket in the day. Now, why I'm best from Monfanto ticket. No,
1: ticket, no. Oba Adum FM haya Frontex no. 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Anase oba dial star 725 ash. 3404 ash. Na wat wait me ato ticket no oho.
0: Okay.
1: Ha.
0: Okay.
1: Anase oba ba Adum FM haya. Na oba to ticket no ha.
0: Anase the day of event na kasa udu gate anoso.
1: Yes.
0: Oba nye bi ato. Yes. But aka mene wa. Say ya unko jina unko jiki unu to ticket ni wa online.
1: Yeah.
0: Simple. Ya
1: 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So border from Boko.
0: 150 nipa. Ena 2. Double si ya 250.
1: She say me, me mame ni mi papa. Me to, me to ba kwa mwa.
0: Oh, weto.
1: Oh, 250.
0: Fasika ni mame na menjali.
1: Mako dada.
2: Oh. Jim F.
0: Oh, mame na upapa ya baby.
1: Oh, amu baby.
0: Why 2K?
1: Oh, oja utete.
0: Sa?
1: I.
0: Oh, baby dia sa. Na, ma upapa, oh mame nsang na upapa mbra.
1: I didn't know me mama is saying
0: that. Oh, papa, say
1: oh. Say papa.
0: Oh, tuntum to say oh.
1: Oh, what about to say me?
0: Sir, say oh, mommy. But more than I say oh, mommy.
2: That's
0: all papa say about me. My man is here now. Be beer refresh my popcorn. My man is buying a yachi.
1: Hey, me mama.
0: Boskele, me kwa kwa jine mu.
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0: It's a mesram Y2K, Mumra. Now, from 4 o'clock to 5 o'clock, they be a fully back to back Y2K. Now, son, I know, me, for a year, see, and some Ghana for, na young, quiet name.

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Pastor Joseph George Saki. 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Eye Pastor Joseph George Saki Junior. Burial service no ebe baso Friday 25th September 2026 ewo First Baptist Church Community 5 Tema 8 a.m. na omudi ahyehye so Friday 25th September 2026 8 a.m. na omudi ahyehye so ewo First Baptist Church ewo Community 5 Tema na yebekosie no privately. The man private burial. Na yakoba family gathering no. 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Wana ebe family gathering no. Eche se ewufo som. Na nyankopon ya aduma eye Sunday 27th September no na awotwe. Elia Conversion Center. Eh, ye onu ankasa na sori no. Mina unjo, mi dogbera. Ewo George W. Bush Highway. Ewo Airport West no. 10:15 a.m. Ne, di ne Thanksgiving service no. 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

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Vanderpoy Busuya, our more ni Kotokuwe, Ewa Akamadan, Jamestown, Ewa Inkramemu. 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

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Timon Shane so. I'm on Bomodia, said Babby Giant. A bride, dear, this year, Yadina. Your consultant, your soft Pastor Joseph George Saki. Then the final funeral rites, yes, yes. You want to say Yinina, Dinkaka, and then Emma. Oh, Jesus Christ, team.

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Matina sin, edumring, I was a me guys, no. Eba. Minya sister Sandy, Star Sandy, this is, the guys sister stand in Sandy. Eh, Joe, I'm on one. Sister Sandy be a guy. Sister Sandy be a guy. Also, ko, mikrom ni lateni, we bi bofa, we bi brew, ye de besheso. It's a one te ya, nyanko pon ya aduma on the 2nd of October 2026. La Palm Royal Beach, aya La Palm Dome hona, ene edi, Adom FM Y2K Germany, e sheso. But mo di answer be dial star 725 star. 3404 hash. 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

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Me pa mucho. 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Ena ebre aso se ye bo hunde wro de kire wo. Na bo modi a se. Obeto ticket no. Ewo online. Na we kita code no. Now do one a scan him out, pack back now. Cook, yes, I'll go deal with and turn to Debbie. Avoid the queue. But my answer will be dial *725*3404# Now they are tour tickets. Now, okay, and you mean me, Bubububui, and Nestor DJ, and El Bonomo into Mama and Shadi. 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Say in Kunim Pokia Papebi and a Pokia underscore 101. 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Aji coach, Nana Akwesi Asamensa, and you must come at Dinwo, and you may make many bola repani din Nana Akwesi Asamensa, aka Aji coach. Say, yes, Nana Akita red bag. Fire. Be a dumb thing. 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Aji coat. And you wait. Oh, yeah, yeah. Oh, boy, my yeah, yeah. Continue. Nana, meet you out.

It's all about a Doom FM Y2K jam. And you know what from the do tempo no what from mommy like for Y2K back to back nation bra. Ye unse pokia wanu wanyankopadoma bua me ho. 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

0: de abaji wani. 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Ye se se gidi gidi gidi ni adum FM Y2K jam. E ye jam a ye wo wo me wo a ye nyini. Ah, bra, you won 1998. Oh, I'm here, and you're my and you're
1: my money.
0: Monsieur, and they 2026. It's 26 years ago. It's not just say, Mene won't quan and shiny pansa. And I'm in our bravo, and you are baying the bian shiny pansa. You are young coupon could be so bian, son, and we bwami for an answer, we bwami a pain. It's no obvious, I know in your GD and I had near ye, need the ascending here, fatta, the own per se, the own and find you. Nyankopon shira ne bia peto the year 2020 2000 e ka say we as be say na boni fin fin ba be say we ka ba shin mane ntinu ya to din y2k say ya ne ya to no y2k bo e boni na ya da untin tim so ntinu ye di free y2k e dey the year 2000 e be see the year 2026 ya dey bro back to back VIP dear womb, I get a cheer womb or bravo womb, very much Sydney.

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0: I could pay me on the 3rd of October.
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0: Metuana, Mr. Sidney, your mammy, dear dear. 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
2: hello, yeah, chat. 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But
6: your friend is so shy.
2: Yo, Bacha, you are drinking later. Who knew you? Yeah, that's it, Baba.
6: Yeah.
2: Oh, my trick, yeah, too. My trick, yeah, that's it. Hello?
7: Hello. Good evening.
2: Evening. 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
7: How are you?
2: Ah. Hey, yeah, I'm quite
7: with you. I'm quite with you. I'm quite with you.

0: Metro, Nemo, and Kwanu Befia, I am Munyom Kasa, Tre, Drops Abao, Ghana, Bro, and Kwanu B, I am a Hanta and Sabi, Opanino being a bit and Yakola. Now, if you see a grand Tia, if Munyamu Mano Sasa of Munkoskumu, the teacher for Vetrong, dear, there be Momomo and Tia Papa. Mama and Tia Papa, I will fear Asana of the Ako school.
1: Yeah,
0: Papa. 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Yeah. Yan Shadan home and near my papa Biao.
1: Yeah, Papa.
0: 19 Pitcher will be caught at the Nimua near Kinobanati.
1: Yeah, Papa.
0: Miss Ramo Kabi Brim for Mumma and Felicia, dear. Na Yenyan Kola.
1: Yeah.
0: Ah, that's it.
1: Yeah.
0: You bet Piao.
1: Yeah.
0: No more Yadishia, Papa.
1: Yeah.
0: And no Mamo so.
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5: 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And a memory dano, and upon the national games. And then you bring a sign your gospel bonanza, and a Yamiadum and the Thanksgiving. 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
4: 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Yeah, take you back to the days. Wakai Fia for 2000. Now you fly for Cinema Barry, Sabila Ban. And you money. If you fear, because you Batman. Quade. Back. I can go on and on and on. Yes, celebrating those sounds and memories of Quest from Gosokra. I am Duma from Y2K Jam. My Enshiawa de Dome. La Palm Royal Beach Hotel. Efieda, 2nd October 2026. Yes, fee. Sinclair 150. 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Ememan. 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Munjabo crop top. Any high waist jeans. Papa B. Name of my real dancing shoes, let's say. Abessa, Tola, surprises to be. Etikachino Bino no son Kenchino. 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Beep, beep,

0: riding on one dish. Season 5 brings you tougher challenges, sharper judges, and the most fearless young chefs Ghana has ever seen before. One will sweat, one will cry, and one will lift up that trophy. Who's got what it takes? 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And this season, they are not holding back. 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
4: Abrabone mu yade wo yan kran hyesama ebe kenya ho etimi abobra ne yie nti yetun safra setie the Royal House Chapel with Apostle General the Reverend Sam Kranche Ankra ewa dom 106.3 FM so kwesi ada we ni kwesi ada bia 9 a.m. kosi 10:30 a.m. siyeye na ebe yin shira kesi amawo ne we busue mu ni na
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So let's go, let's go, let's go. Atum 106.3. Ye beta aye Kwame Nkulenu Afe Timini nyina Ebeda omase Se omodi Adum kase ebo ebre ye Ebera so se ne Yedi extra time ebre o Ne biyan su timi koye Ne se nuano no Ade mununkum Eba ne kase ebo ne dia Wanini nyaba Omu ebo juma Enyefe diago No, see me conono, into your conono, they say Minsman's here today, Minsman Sum, I the extra time, bro. Magic a Cosso, Ewa Amanoni, over the weekend, the Cosso, they say, the Ababe Tuja, and the Acosunina, I want the five major leagues, Nedia, bro, if you had the Ghana, the Apeso, and the amount. Ghana Premier League in a Cosso and net, it's Nina Hunse Mewa. Yes, started the feed. German Bundesliga, no resource, no idea. The course, no idea. Starting from the 18th. Bayern Munich, Union Berlin. Guoma Cannon soon. Emma Union Berlin and Timmy and Timo Bakokra. Feder Bremen. And so, any Osbok is here. Feder Bremen 3, Osbok 2. Anton Frankfurt. And then Fiber game there and the 2-2. Let's go! And a Borussia Mönchengladbach. I'm also Tinefi, I'm a men's 05. Eko Guo Mekano. Mako Mako and I'm with Timu Miensa. A face and he said, VFB is Stuttgart. It's Nefi, I'm a Borussia Dortmund. Eko Shom 1. Bayer Leverkusen and there. What's the RB Leipzig? I'm born a Camino. I'm a Leipzig. Denisu Etano. Saka 04. Any Everbeck 0-0 in the game no echo so and I say we I must say oh yeah let's go match day 4 Borussia Dortmund 12 Bayern Munich 10 Freiburg 10 Augsburg 7 Tina said the tier I was German Bundesliga him let's go until let's go young Remo our France the brooch memo A Honso the Echo, any the Echo. Magic Saudi Toja, our French League One. Any the Beto Janum, until resource no any. Let's go! Oze Bobo Connect Nefiati, Breast, Ebo Mekano, Mienuom Timu Baku. A face, and is a set. Le Mans, it's Nefiati, Lorenz. Go! And 2-1 Lyon that's 3 Kano and 9 Enra Edisoa Rennes Toulouse SM Miensa Le Havre Timu Mieno FC Paris and I say Paris FC 2 Strasbourg 1 AS Monaco 2 Lens 1 and none of the Etoja Angers SM Kano Mieno Amatroye and Timian Simweje Nyamaya Dumnes Adundum and Nanumre, Majis Ebas no any. Assassia 1 minute, Pepe Penny. 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Paris Saint-Germain for us will do almost 5 points. 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Match is a toja. A new NA. Starting from a year Enra. And that's a Friday. Monza. That's a Sassolo SN 2-1. Sweetness. That's near Fiat to the Cano. 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Burunya and so any Torino 1-1. AS Roma and Inter Milan. 2-2.
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Sanson and Fiorentina and Napoli. Big game, a game in a quiet 1-1. Parma FC Genoa and 2-1. Frosino FC Como Arsenal Ekano Mienu Emma Como and Timian Timu Bakokra. Juventus 2 Atlanta 0. Set 45 yeah. In the next Aka Kabina game in Astati. AC Milan and Lecce and the airball. Scudetto no Serie A. Italy League in the table in after my day 5. AS Roma Ekuta 13 points. Inter Milan Ekuta 13. 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Yeah, cause Spain, La Liga. 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On Friday, Espanyol 1. 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The second coming of Jose Mourinho. You ever heard the Beko Gozi? They say their leg and their bros are bone left and right. We're losing too much. Let's go! Enum Aya Sevilla were 13 points. Deportivo Alaves were 11. Deportivo La Coruña were 10. In Tisayan, what did you call them? Deportivo Alaves and Deportivo La Coruña. Omoto Tosa. Tininina ewo atum 106.3 live extra time ne demo ba bia wo bia no no say yes sign see etie yes ye kwa enum eno a ye ko English Premier League no nafe wo hu de ko urem ewo English Premier League na say in the matches no AC Ekoye on Adom 106.3 English Premier League no eno enye results in Ayo Hupa Adom 106.3 let's go. Starting from Friday Brentford 3 Chelsea 0 on Sunday Saturday Tottenham Hotspur 2 Austin Villa 3. Eh, Hospital 4 dear. Barca, San Papa, Papa. Omu Ansan. Newcastle United 2. Hull City 1. Everton 1. IPS, Ipswich Town 0. 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Arsenal 0. 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Nottingham Forest 1. Nottingham Forest 0, Coventry City 1, the Lampard kwa we kwa kwa Manchester City 5, Sunderland 3. Afe Leeds United 0, Crystal Palace 0,
FC Bournemouth 0, Liverpool 1, Fulham 1, Manchester United 1. Let's go!

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0: Extra time near the man baby a wobia. Ti baby a wobia nes on sukutem. 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Edi ama City. Oh. Manchester City 15 points. Arsenal 12 points. And Brighton and Hove Albion. Ewa 10. The attorney say Manchester City unbeaten. Olusu point biya. Just a bakoko olusu ye.
1: Let's go.
0: Your Tosu 9. Hey, Brentford or 9. Leeds United Tosu num or 9. Liverpool Tosu Sienbenya 9. And T Sky. Could you add them in, sir? And a kwambanu akum. Some Liverpool. They say the Nkakanga
1: crack.
0: Baby, Everton toss with Noom. Amunswe kuta 9. All City toss with Wapi. Kuta 8. Newcastle United toss with Crow kuta 8. Chelsea toss with Do. Kuta 7. Obibi Sam said, the Manchester United is still our mind. A Duba Akun, Aye, Israel Town, kuta 6 points. A fair the Manchester United, Abba, or toss with Doom, you know. Kuta 5 points. United the dead bobo. Yes, no. Now Kudus Mohammed Netana Hospice.
1: Let's go.
0: Ekuta 2 points a pair. Toss with Duno.

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1: not enough to compete in the Premier League to not to be able to hold for the 90 minutes and that's why today we were punished to compete during the whole game. 45 is not enough. You need to keep doing the whole game, knowing that each detail is important. His goal was very difficult. It's about everything. It's about the mentality. It's about football, tactical things that we need to keep improving, that we can do much better. We share all the responsibility and we all share this feeling that.
0: And he went in summer, and they, Alonso. Javi Alonso, Chelsea head coach, wadi atuja. Na nye honkwa. Isi se 3-3 fonni eyo muwe juma.

0: first duel in the second action, second balls, and they started to play from there. And on top of that, when we had the ball, especially in our own half, we were extremely poor technically and not respecting the game and the game principles that you have to apply against a team that wants to come and press you man to man. So that never gave us the option to dominate and control the game in the manner that we wanted. And on top of that, when we had two or three big open chances, we didn't put them away. So it's about making sure to have any opportunities to win.
1: Enti Mikel Arteta no DS no ye say ye 3-3-4 no na yenkwai Michael Carrick ono so awie ya no ne Fulham 1-1 ne koso Michael say say dia so ye di adwuma ma wo ye di adwuma ma wo so di adwuma ye ne ntua 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di enhwe wo ye okay dia 1-1 no Michael Carrick wo ye okay ana
2: I was lucky enough to be part of good teams yeah but it's very different of that you know we've played some really good football, exciting football, scored a lot of goals. That's very different to all of a sudden then conceding goals. It's a different thing, you know. You have to have two sides to you. I'm not downplaying it. You know, we need to stop conceding as many goals. That's really obvious to see. But we have scored a lot as well, so there's a balance to it. Yeah, I was lucky enough to be part of good teams. Yeah, but it's very different though. That you know, we've played some really good football, exciting football, scored a lot of goals. That's very different to all of a sudden then conceding goals. It's a different thing, you know. You have to have two sides to you. I'm not downplaying it. You know, we need to stop conceding as many goals. That's really obvious to see. But we have scored a lot as well, so there's a balance to that.
1: And we ended the Michael Carrick in so a with the Enzo Maresca. They say the one I would do a hini no one I would this one this one I this one. What's his son and I born a fighter. Na sisi no kwano sen na osi hun nyoma league no wo ji anasa wo ye den 15 points unbeaten unusu match be a point be ni wa olusu oje league nana
3: I'm always concerned. I'm always trying to see what we can do better. For sure, two of the three goals that we concede, they have been too easy. The second goal came from, you know, Chaka, a free kick quick, and that cannot happen. The third goal again came from another free kick, so too easy in that way. But yeah, we concede probably more chances, but we also, I think, we create we score 5, but we could have scored probably a few, 2 or 3 more.
4: It looked like in periods your side weren't in full control of the game, and also conceding 3 could have conceded more. Is that a concern for you?
3: I'm always concerned. I'm always trying to see what we can do better. For sure, two of the three goals that we concede, they have been too easy. The second goal came from, you know, Chaka, a free kick, quick.

0: Janet, a self-employed contractor, is searching for a mortgage that fits her income. Nanayao and his wife have outgrown the apartment and are looking for a villa with enough bedrooms. Meanwhile, Adjoa needs modern curtains for a house warming. Different people, different needs. But the same obstacle, that gap, is what the third clinic of the Republic Bank Joy News Habitat Fair exists to close. 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
2: 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What? Back. I'm Prof 1 in Lord Kenya. I can go on and on and on. Yes, celebrate those sounds and memories for Quest from Costa Cora. I am Drum FM Y2K Jam. My Asia or the Dome. 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

0: PM. I'm Joba Sam Y2K Jammer, powered by EcoBank, the Pan-African Bank. 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
1: 10 years of worship, 10 years of praise, 10 years of prayers, a generation of women lifting one sound to heaven. Now, we gather again, but this time, we're not just gathering to worship, we're gathering to say thank you. 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

0: Bia and Sandra Buache, Sunday, 27 September 2026, Sports Complex opposite the University of Ghana Sports Stadium, Accra, 4 p.m. Come ready to give God the glory he deserves, because 10 years later, we know one thing for sure. It has all been grace. Women in Worship 2026, a decade of grace. Our Thanksgiving offering, 27 September, 4 p.m. Come and give thanks. 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
1: 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Yeah.

Mamunina do Yamamwa Kwaba do Badum 106.3. Nyin say any award to media ye so. Yet I promise I say and yum ahudwa awa de ajje yen ekwai. Sabre menna I na yen see unkomo we topic pregnancy a hunkomo and then you may ye babeka a fahwe a dinti and a nyin say ufrefra e wa babia edda nan so ube yechri na kwako pie babia a doctor for beka se e topic in ti. 1-2-1-1-1-1 bit me a kuno and I say a bit me a hawo and home commodity baby di share and live on Facebook at 106.3 and our Facebook a fear among quarta maklo and a wuti and wa 106.3 FM 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of friend of the ball 0244-867068 Freddy CCN on your son at this time dear Father's Day screening now yene adom endpoint ni adom yene this time was system enye screening non kwa was so be sadie then 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
1: Mary say what had bisa questions or say I had one in 2013 is there a possibility for me to get pregnant again? I'm 52 years now.
0: there's a possibility say so in two parts in a question so obinya ectopic pregnancy it doesn't mean say nipa no ntimi nyi say bi obi enya ectopic pregnancy akwanya wo hona say there's a chance say say nipa kro no obetimi anyi say bi because ehun e ma bebrea after ectopic no omo echen kakra be 1 year mo omo body no healie e ma man kasa so psychologically omo healie asan omo say try beam e buy e 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age 52 ne die Steviana Yedin. The possibility of so we'll get pregnant at age 52. Ayana Yedin. In medicine, there. In medicine, you can't say never, dear, but the possibility is very slim.
1: Odani Ventures, Macro Junction says, Stefia, good evening, here, your son, Mary C. About, say, Nyamisha, Fia, one dog, say, Ray, Muni Edisan, come, Mono Nafe, Abunguru Moses, Oshayan, Wa Pusiga, Upper East Region, way out on 106.3, Facebook, no, Piaga, Piaga, so about, Ono, Eshaye, and, Professor Daniel Ahimfo Otre, my wife who has given birth before had ectopic pregnancy. Ever since she unable to conceive, it was due to infection. She recently did ultrasound scan. It indicates that she is well now to conceive. I'm asking again, should we go for infections test again?
0: As I'm not working on step here. Yeah, the best thing is I will say yes, must I go check infection and sana what try so be getting pregnant PM.
1: Yeah, that's in Facebook. I don't 106.3 and if you man quantum globa or questions be out the banana fee yet to me. Hey, yeah, no dear mouse. I don't so you mean come away yeah, ectopic pregnancy. Dog mum number and be enough fee yeah to us.
0: But as Steph, endpoint homeopathic clinic. Number no AS 0244 867 0 68 0244 867 0 68 Ofra Dr. Dubotin at phone Obefa nothing kumobia or be an yeti.
1: And why no na ye besent you or ba bit me or wa risk bien will be bien show but still or bet me a developing side of a pregnancy no.
0: Yes. Your money be wa omuni risk factors here bubo so say bia ni age you know you below 35 or baby crow or wa na just a new infection bina a waho or baby wa ni multiple sexual partners or baby and so crow 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de ye kana say say wo infection na wo sign bi ya if you say a normal to you

0: and now possess so why your wardrobe and say we'll be fine inside that yeah and what's up now you get check up for uh-huh. infections no uh-huh. now you who infection cry what on your treats your mom
1: tell me more yet sir
0: free scanning no yes okay yes
1: I know you free scanning
0: scan you free
1: but
0: lab no to 300 cities
1: okay
0: lab no cry no say and care 600 cities now you're the IBB and a doc say yes slash no now it's your 300 cities it's all your bar now infection CBA or buying pointer scan no you free lab no know what we are 300 cities near the ashe I check your mouth say infection be wa that should be where you say be wa be see wa kwan and now I'm po say who person who nyin say who ba be check it for fertility mm-hmm. yeah fertility checkup scan no you free lab no na what we are 300 cities
1: okay. Wow where the opportunity ni ni ememe nyo mocha fan emano su ye nye nchefa wase brano nye scan ene ma infections no we no ye mfiye ni mhu enuntina sa wuni ya nshasi ya dogo kai
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1: mm-hmm.
0: na ka tube ni mu into the air can say sa idea we no
1: mm-hmm.
0: e happen abra o ba am missing the period
1: okay
0: and he say we menses na what say ba let's say 14th of March
1: mm-hmm.
0: na sa 14th of March na we expect no menses na ma sa time no nka wose nyin sai na bai wose nyin sai no e movie into the womb dada
1: mm.
0: se e movie a e wose ntempa na ukona ukoko cheki
1: okay
0: so symptoms no ne ebe your early symptoms sister fia and nothing at the bi na ye ka se se wo pese wo hu se wo ectopic na se wo nyin sai na ectopic a obi ko ho na wo nim kra se nyin sai na wo the first thing is wo miss your period pa and one of the signs, say one of the symptoms.
1: Mm-hmm.
0: I have born one year, say a bit in me, I ectopic pregnancy. Because once I want me say a period, no, mm-hmm. say what's a period, ne ba and na a man, na it could be say, nyin say, ba. Na nyin say, na ba, no, there's a possibility, say a bit in me, I ectopic pregnancy. See, the next thing I was away and say, Obeka kwa testy. See, one kasa obit me, I kwa pharmacy, be an oak test trip, nibi, a strip, nibi. Na what testy? What testing is show positive one? And also another sign. So early signs, no. So first, obey me so period. Second, obey test pregnancy test, no, ne positive. The third one, they say, obey start to say, oh, nya pain, kakra, wa wayase. To most obey, what miss your period now? What test the positive no? What was the mean sign? What on? Now if you watch and see, I will tell you how one kakra. Sunny a man, you know, happen a bra one messy period no. Until within the first week, or the messy or menses no. Now watch and see, I will tell you how one kakra. What why I say? Now if you know, come and him kakra. Be 1 week, 2 weeks, you know. Now watch and see, I say all spotty. So by obey whom mojang kete a war sebi ne na se. Who obey yine andis no? Now whom mojang spots a woman. 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
0: Sinclair 150.
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0: Quadde,
1: Booba,
0: or Prof. One in Kenya,
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0: Yeah, celebrate those sounds and memories of Quest from Kosokra.
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1: Yes, fee.
0: Sinclair 150.
1: And a top boy. 256.
0: Best to be swept on online.
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1: Dress code.
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1: 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Real cool dancing shoes. 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
0: Abessa. 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
1: Surprise recipe.
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0: Janet, a self-employed contractor, is searching for a mortgage that fits her income. Nanayao and his wife have outgrown the apartment and are looking for a villa with enough bedrooms. Meanwhile, Adjoa needs more than curtains for a housewarming. Different people, different needs. 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
1: 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Yeah, take you back to the days. What can you see after 2000? Now employ for Cinema Barry, Sabella Ban, and your penny. If you fear, because he Batman. What? Go back. I'm proud for the Lord Kenya. I can go on and on and on. Yes, yeah, celebrate those sounds and memories of Quest from Kosokra. I am drummer from Y2K Jam. My share of the dome. La Palm Royal Beach Hotel. And theater, 2nd October 2026. Yes, fee. Single 150. And a double. Get 256 to me swept on online. *725*3404# Dress code. MMM. 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Munjimo crop top. 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Papa B. Name of my mom. Red food dancing shoes. Listen, say. The best art. 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Air Tough. Lost in the Ginger Bitters. Ginger Woman and Show. Beep.

they were all written, the word itself cannot contain it. 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

But for dear Kasiwe, I'm dropping in this special offering. Arrest and cancel shortage in my life in Jesus' name. What a 02-4545-04, another 04. Gabriel David Ansan and a baba. 02-45, another 45, 04, another 04. Gabriel David Ansan and a baba. Yes, sir. Salute you, sir. Police officer Erasmus Yohonu. My hands are behind me, sir. Salute. Acho ya chaji mami. Ya chaji pi mami. Erasmus Yohonu, the police officer. OTA, we are dropping in the offering. IGP Abusia drop offering. OTA. Because every day, no more shortage in my life. Sina Mekano, Jesus was performing miracles. Anytime there was shortage in the house, and Mary, her mother, knew. Okay. Do you remember? The same way, and he used to feed the 5,000. And come the nipa 5,000. Yes, we are there. Oh, you saw 5 loaves. Bro, do abo don't get to 5. And in Patami and San. He arrested shortage. 5 loaves when there was shortage in the wilderness. Yes, we feed 5,000. It is any man there. Yes, we need to know. The signature, and he said, dear Kitwano, or multiply. Jesus fed 5,000 with 5 loaves. Mebuana, is it not true? Kadimachi, because my master of miracles. My master of miracles. Cancel every shortage in my life. Fill my cup full. My pocket. My accounts. My wallet. My purse. My shop. My kitchen. May I have an overflowing miracle in my life. No more shortage. In Jesus' name. I'm Paul. Kazen Sensenura. Enana G.

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Do you believe that miracle? Do you believe that miracle? Drop in your offering. Pages can't afford it. Say, Rade. Can see shortage on my blah boom. Number no. A 0245. Another 45. 04. Another 04. It didn't hear Gabriel David answer. 0245. Another 45. 04. Another 04. Gabriel David answer. Ko YouTube. Nassem University. YouTube. Nassem University. YouTube. Nassem University. When we chancellor live. YouTube. Nassem University. Facebook. And Nassem Wote. Nassem Wote. Nassem Wote. Our Facebook. Live. YouTube. Nassem University live. But hey, bless you. Promise waha. Calvin waha. Yen yin aso waha. No more shorty. John chapter 2. Enkwanam di yejuma. Udu verse 6. Bible say. E basa ano. There were empty pots. Water pots. Nature say. I say kukuo. Ana kudu. Ana kula kesia. Ana yen fani say. Four gallon. I guess a susan sakura Uko Israel. It's your and this your it is your gum. Yes, you see Munsheni Nama or Munsheni Mano and Sancheni Baye. Yadikoma Ayefro Rano or Kasheno. Better than anyone he had ever tasted. Very sweet. I've been to Cana in Galilee. The flow of Cana in Galilee. Where Jesus performed this wedding miracle. I've been there several times. My course so many times with Israel. The old pots are still there. They will pitch as probably phone soon. Water pots, you know. It be war. Now, Uko Kronimua. Shop will be at on wine. Omar Tutudi. The wedding wine, the Cana wine, the first miracle wine, the Jesus wine. Wine that was superb. May that so be of you. May that so be of you. And you're superb. And you're superb. And come on, no, friend, come on. Cause I'm ready. Turn my bitter shorty. Okay? And you're my short to a brabuma. And you know. And you're bitter. Usika san eye bitter. O credit san eye bitter. O gas san anu abayira. E mu credit enye hwe. Bayira na se o gas san yiso otugu. Bayira bejimi. Eye bitter. Semira di dware esan. 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Turn my bitter shortage into sweetness. 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Because I'm ready. My real whore, enemy yao, any dia ye nyuno, oh my bra boom no, ready done no. 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Because Lord, I need a miracle of good wine in my life. Good wine, eh ye nijie. Good wine, eh, shira. Good wine, eh, bravo for from. Yes, you see, you can't put a new wine in an old wine skin. We hear new wine. Oh, my bravo.
Good wine. Cause the Lord, I need a new miracle in my life. A good wine in my life. Sweet taste in my marriage. Sweet taste in my finances. Sweet taste in my family. Sweet taste at my workplace. Rade, mechumamu, my dear de, emraho. My wadium, dear de, emraho. Mebusium, dear de, emraho. Misika semu, my dear de, emraho. Efineko, kase rade, adie biara, aye, you know, aye, ya. Oh my brother, ready you from mommy. You from mommy. Any bitterness, any pain in my life, remove it. 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Number near 02-4545-0404. Gabriel David Anza 0245 another 450404 Gabriel David Anza 0245 another 4504 another 04 Gabriel David Anza MTN no Telecel hey yeah dear with the sending message you know yeah the same thing yeah register 0203-515151 Gabriel David Anza 0203-515151 Gabriel David Anza can you tell us MTN 0245 another 450404 John chapter 2 the third day there was a marriage in Cana of Galilee. The mother of Jesus was there. Both Jesus and the disciples were also called to the marriage. Ayifrobi baso, ewo krobi efro Cana, ewo Galilee. Afam, yefre Yesu mame, eni Yesu, eni nesunya fono. Asi anini se, when you invite Jesus in, he steps in. When everything is out. When you invite Jesus in, he steps in when everything is out. So how to unsafre Yesu bemua? Bibiara san, obebemua ma. Wa wadie, wa juma, usika sem, wa brabo, ya wuye piano. When you invite Jesus in, he will step in when everything is out. How to unsafre Yesu, emu obo abrabom, eni di wuye biara. Yesu bebem and near my shall say Esa Kasa Nagi a radiosu me to min safro eba my brabum before se me radi and me crying kwa say Lord Jesus tonight I invite you into my life. I receive you as my Lord and personal savior. Lord, step in for me a radi bremumami. Oh Yesu dim. Kasa Lord, I'm inviting you this day into my affairs. Be the Lord and special guest of my life. May all shortages turn into abundance and overflow in Jesus' name. Repeat, because the Lord, I'm inviting you this day into my affairs. Be the Lord and special guest of my life. May all shortages turn into abundance and overflow in Jesus' name. Radius, me frau, brama brabum, me jumum, ma kumum, me nipedium, ma wadium, me businessim, ma quantium. Lord, I invite you into my affairs. Shortages, biara, ewa ma brabum, let there be an overflow. 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Cause a rade, less shortage, cease in my life right now in Jesus' name. Cause a rade, sesia, and prim prim, sesia, bibiara, asoto, el ma brabo, etuncha, etuncha, etuncha, maduduo, any abundance, overflow, emra ma brabo, eba for the end, we yesu demo. Amen. 02 45 45
0404. Edinia Gabriel David Ansa. 0245. Another 4504. Another 04. Gabriel David Ansa. Metwam. Obia mona for the 0245. Another 45. 04. Another 04. Gabriel David Ansa. Wait for this revelation. Ebema revelation.

John 3:11. John 3:11. This is the beginning of miracles Jesus did in Cana of Galilee and manifested for his glory, and the disciples believed on him. When in Centrania, Edikaya, Yesu, yeah, Ewa Cana, Ewa Galilee, Awa Da, Nenimo Yamadi, Nesuya Fonjinidi, Kase Rade. Let this be the first miracle of defeating shortage in my life. What a prayer. What a prayer. Kase Lord, let this be the first miracle of defeating shortage in my life. Fill it for me where it's empty. Fill it for me where it's empty. Kase Rade Yesu. My way. 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The Lord will come in. A better son, a better Danny. Me bomb pie, a mount, whatever you are. I pray that whatever is short in your life, or whatever losses you have incurred, whatever expenditure that you have made over the years will be restored. Abuka, ne palma worm, ne kanka worm. Yes, sir. Any kankabi, any muarino, oh, ready be restore, the bumpaye, sikabia afa unsema ashe.

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Hey! May the Lord restore them. Pega onsa, ne you are affordable. Ye bepon, cause the Lord, I believe another kind of miracle will take place in my life. Cause the Lord, I believe another kind of miracle will take place in my life. Henceforth, no more struggle, no more shortage, no more shortage, and no more struggle. Cause the radic, bigidise, and sanchenina, we are wakana no, ebi besio my brabo. 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Lift up your special offering. You are running losses. The BOD jazz uboka. Uko kwansu boka. What to kwam wa brocho ye juma boka. Ye tuya ukansu. By the end of the month, neni yina shit. 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Pe you affordable. Ye met me a yano no. Me preach ye achro. Ma bom pa yesu amam. Masamu akwanchile se kwa afodie die biem mbecho fai minye dro ya miwoye nyame medina brew medina sema brew medin mpai bwa brew medin konsha brew medi akwanchile brew mine yuko die biem minye die biem midi yesu a brew medin nyamia sema brew medin mpai bwa brew medin konsha suwa brew enam di akwanchile brew. 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My affordable on Casa. You bet me, Yano. You bet me, Yano. Cause in Saint Chenino. Boy, now why you're wedding? Why you're here? Woman, now why you're wedding? Why you're here? I dear Bacopen on me, maybe catch you. Maybe catch you near the upon. Be your affordable. Be your affordable. Number near 0245. Another 4504. Another 04. Gabriel David Ansa. 0245. Another 4504. Another 04. Gabriel David Ansa. Enebeba. 0245. Another 4504. Another 04. Gabriel David Ansa. Enebeba. Mamin Chino. The last revelation. Namin Fampong. Abraham. Mary. Yes, mami kwa kachile Jesus, he said, they have run out of wine. Oma short wine. Yes, you raise the objection. I say, woman, what do I have to do with you? Oba, then I'm no warrior. Me time on soon ye. Dear me ye ne fie die. Abontin die time no. And soon ye, the hour is not yet come. That is John chapter 2. A do verse 5, no. Bible say, Mary went straight to the servants. One 5 years to a seminal. Anyajuma, o tumrika ko, waitress ne wo momo seven ho, and told them, whatsoever he says to you, do it. Brother, sister, Gabriel and Zeni. The whole chapter, no, the most important verse, and my kayama, no. Verse 5, no. Mary told the servants, whatsoever he tells you to do, do it. This is what produced the miracle. The man sent you see, you know, and you know, Mary catch him say, Nyobe catch him will be as a munyono, munyo. Nyobe catch him will be as a munyono, munyo. An act of obedience. Act of faith and act of obedience. You understand it? Sit here and eat Gidiana Montio. The only year I didn't send you any bino was it your back catch them, say Munyo Biano, Munya Munyo, Lele,
and Okwali, Yesu catch you almost say, Monkofa in Siumra, or Monkofa in Siumayano, a Danin son. Obedience and their act of faith. Tio mutie ye, and ya namo mutuye, Kadimachi, cause a Lord, whatever you tell me, I will obey. I will follow your direction. Let me have a miracle against my shortage in Jesus' name. Because I'm ready. You better catch them, Sammy Yibiano. 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Medi. 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I'm ready. 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I want my shortage so. I'm power. The enemy de brown eno the beman sent you near deji and he said you follow what I tell you me say ba for there bo me say bompa ye bo me say jeso jeso if you obey you will perform mapon Abraham said if you obey he will perform if you obey he will perform so obey tia ono so be yo se urade yo be ka kire mi se mi nye bia no metie na mayo medi wa kwa nkire ene wa namo tuachi ma mi nso nkire ne mra e wo yesu din mu amen number no affordable number no e ye 02 45 another 45 04 04 diso na enye ma diso, trust and obey. Trust and obey. Diso, nenye mao. If you obey, you will perform. Kase rade, ni peja for the bowie. Ni bo for the afa me juma hon. Afa mi sika sem hon. Afa ma wadi hon. Afa mi shortage hon. Afa ma kwentu hon. Afa mi business hon. Rade, mi boss sa for the way. Rade, my shortage, a truncha, oh my brabum, oh yes, with him, put a 0245, another 45, 04, another 04, Gabriel David Anzani, 0245, another 45, 04,

Memphis. Ni Hao, China, Shanghai. Or see, Jesus did not only replenish the shortage of wine for the couple at the wedding ceremony, but he replenished it with the best wine ever produced. I respectfully and humbly pray to Jesus to provide us the best of everything we need that we ask him in our prayers. From Elvis in China, Shanghai. Bless you, my son. What's it? And your wine, keke. And I saw to you, yes, you hear my frofono. Name mom, but did the best wine ever produced in the world. Edema Omo. Name Pai Bonin, sir. Yes, so. And so, Ebema, the best of everything. Ebusano on Pai Boma. Elvis.

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Any mattress. Kase rade. Shortage biaba. She mama me. Ebo for the way. Drop in. Let's go. Let's go. Ebo number no. 0245. Another 45. 04. Another 04. Gabriel David Ansan Enebeba. 0245. Another 45. 04. Another 04. Gabriel David Ansan Enebeba. God bless you. Sofu Ima Owusu. Any team Asempa FM Yamin Shambibri. The great apostle Emmanuel Owusu, bless you. My sorry, promise, God bless you. Donesh, bless you. Calvin, bless you. Nico, bless you. Mr. Alexander Boateng, God bless you. Front desk executives, bless you. Engineers on duty, set several. Any paninfoni na, any all drivers. It's me, Reverend Gabriel Anseni. 02-4545-0404. Gabriel David Ansan. MK Garment. I say thank you, Rev, for tonight's message. God bless you, MK. It's you, B.A.E. Went to me a mouth for the ene enumeria. Went me a bonnetina. No answer best store number no. 02-4545-0404. And now 020-351. Another 51. Another 51. 0203-515151. Gabriel David Ansan. Bless you. Don't shake it. We never. Shake it.